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1: Sasha's Info Dump. We know this, sleep is so important, but too much sleep is bad. There is a sweet spot that we should all try and hit. I'll tell you what that is coming up. Fancy food words on menus that just make us roll our eyes.
2: Okay.
1: It's kind of like when you read a real estate posting and they write like cozy.
2: Mm-hmm.
1: And you know that's just a fluffy way of saying small.
2: Got it.
1: Right? There's words like that on menus that just we're like, okay, just tell us what you mean, right? Words like that, like deconstructed, which is basically a plate of ingredients.
2: Yeah.
1: Like if it's a deconstructed cabbage roll, for instance, it's basically a cabbage roll that fell apart.
2: Mm-hmm.
1: Handhelds, as opposed to, you know, just saying like sandwiches,
2: right,
1: or burgers. And anytime you see open-faced on a menu, that's basically just half a sandwich. That's just not closed. Like, why are we trying to fancy all this up here?
2: They church everything up for guys like me to make me feel better.
1: You're such a sucker for stuff
2: I am a sucker.
1: So when you see deconstructed, are you like, wow, oh so they God, put it together and then they took it apart?
2: This is so much effort. Must be very, very good.
1: Takes some hours, I'm sure.
2: Oh my God, this is going to be so delicious.
1: Oh, such a sucker.
2: Yep.
1: So a new study finds that there is a sweet spot for sleep. Getting too much or too little can age you faster than you might think. So in this study, they analyzed biological aging clocks from people aged 37 to 84, brain and organ scans, blood proteins, brain, lungs, liver, immune system. That was all looked at during this study. Turns out that, of course, it is important to get enough sleep, but you can't overdo it either. Mm-hmm. Too much sleep can be just as bad. That sweet spot for sleep is between 6.4 and 7.8 hours per night.
2: No way.
1: So we've all talked about, you know, 8 hours, hours this, 8 hours is that.
2: Yeah.
1: That's a little bit too long, actually.
2: Right.
1: We're looking more 6.5 to the later end of 7 hours. People that generally fall short of that window had a 50% higher risk of death.
2: Oh.
1: While people that slept too long, it was 40% higher.
2: Duh.
1: I know. So, like, either way, it's not great. But people who slept in that window, again, 6.4 to 7.8 hours, both outlived both the other groups by a significant margin.
2: Dang.
1: I know. So, I don't know. The silver lining is because I know I don't get 8 hours a night.
2: No, there's definitely no way.
1: Get less than that.
2: I guess that's
1: maybe not the worst thing, actually.
2: Do you get at least, are you in that window, though, that you just described?
1: I think I am if you count my 3 hour naps, too.
2: Okay.
1: That's your info dump.
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7: Clear for this evening, cooling rapidly to around 5 by midnight tonight. Overnight, clear sky continuing, low plus 2 with the risk of frost. Environment Canada has a yellow frost advisory in place as a result. Sunny all day for tomorrow and a high of around 14 degrees.

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0: Country 105, playing today's best country. Good to have you along. We found out that 3% of guys still rely on their mom to pick out their clothes. Which, whatever, you know, if it works.
1: Yeah.
0: You know, maybe I'm colorblind.
1: Yeah, that's true.
0: Ma! Meeting today! Well, there you go. Hang on. Mm-hmm. Right? Maybe that's what I need. Right?
1: And maybe mom enjoys doing it, right?
0: She loves it.
1: She loves it.
0: Taking care of her little baby?
1: Yeah, of course.
0: Yeah. So what do you rely, as an adult, what could you or would you rely your parents to do?
1: This reminded me of over Christmas, I was having a really hard time getting a doctor's appointment. And this is such like a trope of like being a millennial and having to call your parents for like oil changes and blah, blah, blah. My mom literally marched down to the hospital with me to demand an appointment because I had been waiting for months and months and months.
0: In her hometown.
1: In her hometown.
0: Got it.
1: Because we were trying, like some stuff wasn't working here. So we were just trying all options. But yeah, I'm as a lady in her mid-30s, let me have it, mid to late-30s,
0: sure, okay.
1: I marched in there with my 69-year-old mom to help get me an appointment. So I still rely on my mother for doctor's appointments.
0: Were you behind her when she was talking?
1: I started, you know. I
0: can Did you really?
1: Yeah.
0: And then she pushed you aside and said, hey, listen.
1: Yes. I started because I had to give them my health number, you know, stuff that I know. But then, my mom came in. She was like, listen.
0: Listen, Sylvia, if you ever want to play bridge with me ever again.
1: I'll see you at Pilates later.
0: You get this done now. Yeah.
1: That's
0: She threw her weight around.
1: Actually, because she 100% saw everyone when we walked in the hospital that she knew. But yeah, I needed her help with that doctor's
0: appointment. Not now, Diane. I'm busy. I got to talk to Sylvia.
1: I'll swing by later. Come on.
0: Guys. Serious this time. Scott, we're asking you, what would you trust your mother to do for you?
2: I used my mother as a sounding board when I was dating people. And she would say, you know, I really don't like that girl. I would say, okay. And then I'd break up with her because your mom doesn't like her. She's not going to like her. And
0: Okay. So your mom had that sort of influence on you for sure, hey?
2: She did.
0: Okay. Yeah. Well, it's, obviously it's worked.
2: It has. Okay. I'm on my second wife.
0: There you go. Did mom like the first one?
2: No. Well, yes. Yes and no. Share our moments.
0: Okay. So you had a 50-50 shot, hey?
2: Yeah. She loves the second. She loves my current wife.
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1: Today's best country. Country 105. Okay, so if you just rolled in, we found out that 3% of dudes still rely on mom to pick out their clothes.
2: Huh? That is so funny.
1: Yeah.
2: What would, if Linda laid out clothes for you?
1: Oh, man.
2: For the day.
1: Like, I think she would be embarrassed on what I wear on a regular basis.
2: Yeah. Does she know? Like, when you go and visit her, do you dress a little differently just to not shock her?
1: Yeah, you know
2: what?
1: That's a great point. I do church it up a little bit to go see my mom. Yeah.
2: That's actually really cute.
1: She's 84 years old, turning 85. I'm not, you know, for instance, right now, I'm in an orange hoodie.
2: It's a lot.
1: Orange flat brim, gray Lulus, and my Hokas.
2: Yeah. Super cool, man.
1: Right?
2: Yeah.
1: Okay.
2: So if you were meeting your mom in an hour, how are you dressing differently?
1: I'm changing. I'm getting some slacks on.
2: Okay.
1: And some penny loafers.
2: Really?
1: And probably a crew neck with a jacket.
2: And no hat.
1: And no hat.
2: Oh.
1: And I'll throw on my glasses.
2: Okay.
1: Yeah.
2: It's smart and fancy.
1: And a proper wristwatch.
2: Okay.
1: And a cane to make her feel better.
2: Yeah. So you can have matching canes. That's so cute.
1: No, after you. No, please, after you. Listen, somebody has to go. We'll be here all day. So. Yeah, it's a little different than day to day.
2: I bet.
1: Park a mountain bike.
2: Mm-hmm.
1: Go see Ma. Nick, would you let your parents drive you around?
3: Sure.
1: I would not trust my mom, Linda, to drive me anywhere.
3: Well, we've all heard Linda's driving record.
1: Mm-hmm.
3: So,
1: okay.
3: So I don't blame you.
1: Yeah.
2: Like,
1: okay.
2: Would you trust your parents to, like, pick out your clothes?
3: Sure. I mean, my wife picks out my clothes. I haven't bought an article of clothing in 15 years.
1: Yeah. That checks. Hey.
3: So I'm not very picky.
2: Okay. Sure.
1: That checks.
3: We can put it that way.
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8: Mostly clear for this evening. Temperature falling to around 5 by midnight tonight. Overnight tonight, the clear sky is going to continue. We're going to dip to a low of around +2 with the risk of frost. Environment Canada has issued a yellow advisory for frost because of that. And then a sunny sky all day tomorrow and a high of 14.

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1: If you're trying to get a hold of us, it's 1-800-990-2448. Good to have you here. Case Files coming up, too. Seeing what's happening in the world of music. Cody Johnson and the meaning behind his latest single, The Fall.
5: This guy's
1: really complicated.
5: He's
1: not simple like me. He's got some layers to him. For sure. What did we learn today on the way we just popped in? We learned that 3% of dudes still rely on mom to dress them.
5: Like, lay out their outfits on the bed? Like, that's so weird.
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1: And Cher turned 80 today.
5: Yay!
1: Between Cher, Shania, and Dolly, who is your queen?
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1: We'll get to that in a minute.
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1: Case filed.
0: Okie doke. Let's see what's happening in the world of music. Cody Johnson, now fresh off the ACMs, is one of the hottest tickets out there. For obvious reasons, Male and Entertainer of the Year awards. We'll get to him and his thoughts on his latest single. Josh Ross, his song, Hate How You Look, is a lot more to it, according to Josh.
2: Hate How You Look is about looking at the person that you love, spent a lot of time with, and realizing that sometimes it's so hard watching her move on.
0: Oh.
3: Don't you know it, hey?
0: I feel that, girl. Or do I?
3: I don't.
0: But that's okay.
3: Yeah.
0: I'm thinking those that I've been involved with probably have felt that when I've moved on.
3: No, there it is. There it is.
0: It could have been. Here's Cody Johnson talking more about his song, The Fall.
4: To me, it was like a darker Till You Can't Part 2. Like a very inspirational, like, hey, don't forget what life's about. Let's not take any of this stuff for granted. And it has a perspective, too, of bad things are going to happen. Let's not let those things define us. We're just going to move on and let life be beautiful, even when it's not.
0: Again, a lot deeper than I thought that song was.
3: Yeah, I like how he said that it's like a part two of.

0: till you can't, because I definitely hear that.
1: Yeah.
0: That makes a lot of sense to me.
1: A lot of his songs are about the struggle, the journey,
0: yes,
1: and the reward and the failures, right?
0: Absolutely, yeah. Yes.
1: Oh, great. Those are your case files.
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4: Clear for this evening, cooling rapidly to around 5 by midnight tonight. Overnight, clear sky continuing, low plus 2 with the risk of frost. Environment Canada has a yellow frost advisory in place as a result. Sunny all day for tomorrow and a high of around 14 degrees.

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1: So, what did we learn today?
2: Lots of stuff being a parent and being called out online because you planned a very detailed and jam-packed kid vacation with your family. Mm-hmm. Begs the answer, will they even remember it, or are you doing it more for you? Which, again, no wrong answer here.
3: No, absolutely. No. I really feel for parents that have to plan vacations and keep in mind that, oh, you have young children that also need to be entertained and maybe won't be taking in all the extravagant things that you're doing.
2: Trying to take a kid down to Broadway?
3: It's cool.
2: And by the way, when you're going to a Broadway show, you got to be quiet.
3: Oh.
2: Right? You have to stay in your seat. So there's no milling about.
3: Aren't young kids even allowed at Broadway
2: shows? I don't know. That's a great question.
3: Probably not.
2: That's a really good question. You're probably right. Cher turned 80 today. We learned that. So we're asking people out of Cher, Dolly, and Shania, I know, Quasi Mount Rushmore there.
3: Yeah.
2: Which one's your favorite and why?
3: You got to pick an icon. Pick a queen. That's so tough.
2: Yeah, that's. I don't know which one. I think I would lean Dolly. I think I would lean Dolly. And it's not a hard lean by any means, but I think I just, if I had
3: just
2: to.
3: Just by a hair?
2: If I had
3: okay,
2: to.
3: Okay.
2: If I had to. Also, 3% of men still rely on Ma to pick out their clothes. Which is wild.
3: That is really wild.
2: What would you trust your parents to do for you now still as an adult? Dave, you have the last word on this. I love this. Your mom used to still peel oranges for your brother well into his adulthood, which is adorable.
3: Yes, that's so cute.
2: Yeah, so what else did she do?
4: And she knew what girls were going to be good and what were going to be trouble.
2: Oh, yeah.
3: Okay.
2: So you went with the ones who were trouble, hey?
4: Obviously.
3: Yeah, you have to.
2: Who wants to go with the good ones? I mean, come on.
3: It's boring.
2: What?
4: Right? That's no fun.
2: I'm eating my vegetables and I'm reading a book daily. Get out of here.
4: Yeah, exactly.
2: I don't need that.
3: It's called balance.
4: No.
2: Listen, hey, lady, I already have a mom.
4: Yeah.
2: And I don't kiss my mom with these lips. Wait a minute, maybe I do.
4: Wow.
2: And she's like, you know what? You're too dumb for me anyway.
4: Yeah, exactly.
2: That didn't go the way I thought
3: no,
2: it was going to go.
3: It really didn't.
2: No, it did not. It did not. Show MVPs next.
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1: So, what did we learn today?
0: We learned that a parent online was getting called up for over-planning a family vacation with middle littles to little littles because people are saying they're not going to remember them.
2: Yeah. Oh, man, that must be so hard planning a vacation when you have young kids, because how much are they going to care about half the stuff that you want to do, right?
0: Yeah. You know what? It's going to be chicken fingers and fries every day.
2: That's it, yeah.
0: And spaghetti and meatballs for dinner every day.
2: Yes.
0: And we'll throw some pizza in there just to shake it up.
2: Yeah, and you're spending so much money that obviously you want them to enjoy it.
0: Yeah,
2: so maybe
0: it's
2: almost better to stay home.
0: So, you know what? That's what Linda, my mom, single mom of six, did. But I don't think that was a choice.
2: Yeah, I know. I was just going to say, was that the one reason?
0: Yeah, I don't think that.
2: There was many others,
0: I don't think
2: it
0: played into that. What would you trust your parents to do for you as an adult? This is off of us finding out that 3% of guys still rely on mom to pick the clothes out.
2: That's so silly. Come on.
0: So we're saying there's not a lot for Linda. You know what? She's done enough.
2: She has done enough. You know
0: please.
2: What? Let her relax.
0: Yes.
2: Why?
0: Mom, please let me do something.
2: Yes. That's good.
0: That's very good. And we learned today that Cher turned 80, and we're asking you between Cher, Shania, and Dolly, all queens, which one, and you have to pick one, which one would that be for you? Before we get to that, Scott, Nick, Adam, Arlene, Dave, thank you for being part of the show. Our show MVP answering that queen question goes to our friend Adam, and he said this.
3: Oh, my gosh, Shania, because I'm a massive Mutt Lang fan.
0: Oh!
2: All
0: right.
3: See the flaws in the artist you like so much. You know, I'm a big Kanye fan, too, so.
0: Wow!
2: Ooh,
0: man,
2: okay.
0: Hey, Adam, you can real pick him, eh? Well, he can.
2: He's had issues with role models, I guess.
0: Slightly.
2: Oh, my gosh.
0: There you go. That's our show MVP.
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8: Mostly clear for this evening. Temperature falling to around 5 by midnight tonight. Overnight tonight, the clear sky is going to continue. We're going to dip to a low of around +2 with the risk of frost. Environment Canada has issued a yellow advisory for frost because of that. And then a sunny sky all day tomorrow and a high of 14.

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0: All righty. 1-800-990-2448. We call it the good stuff. Great feeling story on World Bee Day.
3: Yay, World Bee Day.
0: Not B as in the letter.
3: Right, okay. Right? But we should have a World Bee Day celebrating the letter B because it does not get enough attention.
0: It doesn't.
3: People talk about A all the time. Dang, what about B?
0: What about B?
3: What about B?
0: Hit it, boys. What about B? We're going to do that and celebrate bees.
3: Yay.
0: Coming up. Also, Cher turns 80 today.
3: Stop it right now.
0: I know. And then we're going to ask you a really dirty question. All right. Because it's tough. It's really tough to decide if you have to go Cher, Shania, or Dolly to celebrate the queens.
3: Who's your favorite?
0: Who's your favorite? Coming up.

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1: Yeah, man, that's the good stuff.
0: This is where we celebrate some great humans, as we call this the good stuff, on World Bee Day.
2: Yay!
0: We will celebrate bees, but first, a quick thinking couple from Radville, Saskatchewan.
2: Oh my gosh, that's where my mom's from.
0: Really?
2: Oh my goodness. No
0: Get
2: way.
0: Out of here. Okay. Well, they're being hailed as heroes after saving 8 people and their dog from a burning home. Samantha Teagart and Greg Stewart. They live across the street. They're heading to work on an early shift. Spotted some orange flames engulfing their neighbor's home. This happened early Sunday morning with most of us celebrating the long weekend. Mm-hmm. This couple didn't hesitate. They rushed over, kicked in the door, managed to wake up the household, get everybody out. The house was full of guests gathered for their grandparents' 84th birthday.
2: No way.
0: The home was eventually gutted, but everybody got out safely.
1: Yeah, man, that's the good stuff.
0: That's incredible.
2: I love that. I'm going to ask my mom about that. I'm sure she knows these people.
0: I'm sure she does.
2: Because we were there for generations. I went back there a couple years ago for a little reunion.
0: I love that. Okay, so over to firefighters in Utah. They rushed to a scene of an emergency on the highway. Not to put out a fire, but to rescue millions of bees on World Bee Day. This truck...

0: carrying about 25 million bees, broke down. The weather was super hot. No airflow from the moving truck. The bees were at risk of overheating and dying.
1: Oh, no.
0: So while mechanics were trying to fix this truck, the firefighters arrived, got their hoses out, and then gently started cooling down the trailer full of bees.
1: Aww.
0: To keep them cool and calm. The truck, hauling about 480 hives, each packed with tens of thousands of bees.
1: Right.
0: And despite working just feet away, nobody got stung.
2: Yeah, man, that's the good stuff. Wow. Yeah.
0: And firefighters saving over 25 million bees.
1: That's amazing.
0: That is such a great story.
1: Happy World Bee Day.
0: Oh, I love that. Well, listen, if you have some good stuff, let's celebrate it. You can contact us through our website.
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5: Clear for this evening, cooling rapidly to around 5 by midnight tonight. Overnight, clear sky continuing, low plus 2 with the risk of frost. Environment Canada has a yellow frost advisory in place as a result. Sunny all day for tomorrow and a high of around 14 degrees.

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1: Happy birthday. No matter how hard over 60 years in the business, but it's more than that. Seven decades. Cher is the only solo artist to have number one singles on Billboard in seven consecutive decades, going from the 60s to the 2020s.
2: Wow.
1: So.
2: She's amazing.
1: Crazy. She was in Mask in 85, Silkwood in 83, and Moonstruck in 87. She is the only performer to have won an Academy Award for acting and been inducted into the Rock and Roll Hall of Fame. She has a Grammy, Lifetime Achievement Award, an Emmy, 3 Golden Globes.
2: Does she only have one Grammy?
1: It doesn't list the Grammys. It includes a Grammy Award.
2: I see. Okay.
1: So I would assume a Grammy.
2: At least one.
1: I mean, like, and so we're asking you between Cher, Dolly, and Shania, and I'm not going to go over everybody's accomplishments here because we'd be here for 1,000 years. Which one would you pick? And you picked Cher?
2: Cher, yeah. I mean, they're all iconic.
1: I get that. After all of that?
2: Yes.
1: 100%. Okay. Adam, same question. Which one would you pick?
3: Oh, my gosh. Shania, because I'm a massive Mutt Lang fan.
1: Oh!
2: Oh!
1: All right.
2: And so you feel bad about the whole situation?
3: I mean, I sort of feel bad about it. I like Shania's music. I grew up on it, right?
2: Yeah.
3: So that's another reason. But, I mean, just liking Mutt Lang so much, it's kind of hard to, see the flaws in the artist you like so much. You know, I'm a big Kanye fan, too, so.
1: Wow.
2: Ooh, man, okay.
1: Hey, Adam, you can real pick them, eh?
3: Yeah, I know, right?
1: Hey, who are your heroes?
2: No.
1: Adam, what a beauty. You know that? Just too much, man. Too much.
3: I've got a bad history with my role models for some reason. I don't know why.
1: Are you kidding me?
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0: Today's Best Country, Country 105. We are celebrating Cher. She turns 80 today.
1: No way!
0: What an incredible career. If you take a look at her, is on an icon status. She's right up there.
1: Mm-hmm.
0: And for someone that is 80, like I'm thinking she's really only 4 and a bit years older than my mom, Linda.
1: Yeah.
0: And they couldn't be more further apart. You know what I mean?
1: Yeah, and I was thinking kind of the same thing. She's just a little bit older than my dad, and they are not the same people at all.
0: It is wild to me.
1: Yeah.
0: So we're asking you between Cher and Dolly and Shania. Because I think we can all agree that those are pretty heavy mainstay pillars.
1: Yes.
0: When it comes to just being iconic.
1: Yeah.
0: Which one is your favorite and why? Okay.
1: You're asking me?
0: But you got to pick one, okay? And then there's no wrong answer.
1: No, of course not.
0: There's no wrong answer.
1: I'd probably have to say Cher.
0: Cher, yeah.
1: Yeah. Just, yeah, what an icon. She spanned over generations, decades. I mean, how long has she been relevant for? Since the early 60s?
0: I would say mid to late 60s.
1: Okay.
0: With, and then Sonny and Cher was like somewhere around the early 70s.
1: Mm-hmm, mm-hmm.
0: And then that went its course. And then she came out and did her thing. Like she was an actress, or still
1: oh
0: is.
1: Oh my gosh. Moonstruck.
0: Right?
1: What a movie.
0: Right? Snap out of it.
1: Yeah, exactly.
0: Right.
1: Oh,
0: right.
1: Gosh. I love all of them, but I would just put Cher just a scooch.
0: I get
1: ahead.
0: It.
1: Yeah.
0: I get it. Dave, same question. You got to pick three. Which one? No wrong answer.
2: I would think Shania, because she was more in the music of my era.
0: Got it.
1: Okay.
0: Got it.
1: I think that's a fair selection.
0: Okay.
2: Yeah.
0: Like, there's no wrong answer here.
1: No. But you don't think, like,
2: exactly,
1: Dolly or Cher's more iconic?
2: You know what? They weren't in my era, so I didn't really pay much attention to them.
1: Got it.
0: Yeah, okay. That's fair. Yeah. 100%.
2: Yeah. I mean, so I got to go with Shania on this one.
1: It's all good, man.
0: Well, so far, that's where people are leaning towards, so you're not wrong.
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7: Mostly clear for this evening. Temperature falling to around 5 by midnight tonight. Overnight tonight, the clear sky is going to continue. We're going to dip to a low of around +2 with the risk of frost. Environment Canada has issued a yellow advisory for frost because of that. And then a sunny sky all day tomorrow and a high of 14.

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9: Clear for this evening, cooling rapidly to around 5 by midnight tonight. Overnight, clear sky continuing, low plus 2 with the risk of frost. Environment Canada has a yellow frost advisory in place as a result. Sunny all day for tomorrow and a high of around 14 degrees.

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4: Mostly clear for this evening. Temperature falling to around 5 by midnight tonight. Overnight tonight, the clear sky is going to continue. We're going to dip to a low of around plus 2 with the risk of frost. Environment Canada has issued a yellow advisory for frost because of that. And then a sunny sky all day tomorrow and a high of 14.

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5: The home team.
6: A sunny sky all day today and high of about 14 degrees. Overnight tonight, clear sky, low around plus 2. Cloudy for Friday, high 18. Showers on Saturday, high of about 13. Cloudy, chance of showers on Sunday, and a high of about 9.

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5: A sunny sky later today and a high of 14 degrees. Clear overnight tonight, low plus 4. Clouds roll in for Friday, high of 18 degrees, however. And then we get showers on Saturday and a high of 13. Ending the weekend Sunday with a cloudy sky, chance of showers and a high of 19.

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3: A sunny sky all day today and high of about 14 degrees. Overnight tonight, clear sky, low around plus 2. Cloudy for Friday, high 18. Showers on Saturday, high of about 13. Cloudy, chance of showers on Sunday, and a high of about 9.

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5: A sunny sky later today and a high of 14 degrees. Clear overnight tonight, low plus 4. Clouds roll in for Friday, high of 18 degrees, however. And then we get showers on Saturday and a high of 13. Ending the weekend Sunday with a cloudy sky, chance of showers and a high of 19.

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0: What's up, y'all? It's your boys BK and Tyler. We're Florida Georgia Line.
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3: A sunny sky all day today and high of about 14 degrees. Overnight tonight, clear sky, low around plus 2. Cloudy for Friday, high 18. Showers on Saturday, high of about 13. Cloudy, chance of showers on Sunday, and a high of about 9.

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day, Pop's farm was a place to go. Load the truck up, hit the dirt road. 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Light the bonfire, then call the girls. 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Jack and Jim were a few good men. 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Y'all ain't listening. Them old dirt.

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4: A sunny sky later today and a high of 14 degrees. Clear overnight tonight, low plus 4. Clouds roll in for Friday, high of 18 degrees, however. And then we get showers on Saturday and a high of 13. Ending the weekend Sunday with a cloudy sky, chance of showers and a high of 19.

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4: A sunny sky all day today and high of about 14 degrees. Overnight tonight, clear sky, low around plus 2. Cloudy for Friday, high 18. Showers on Saturday, high of about 13. Cloudy, chance of showers on Sunday, and a high of about 9.

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4: A sunny sky later today and a high of 14 degrees. Clear overnight tonight, low plus 4. Clouds roll in for Friday, high of 18 degrees, however. And then we get showers on Saturday and a high of 13. Ending the weekend Sunday with a cloudy sky, chance of showers and a high of 19.

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5: A sunny sky all day today and high of about 14 degrees. Overnight tonight, clear sky, low around plus 2. Cloudy for Friday, high 18. Showers on Saturday, high of about 13. Cloudy, chance of showers on Sunday, and a high of about 9.

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6: A sunny sky later today and a high of 14 degrees. Clear overnight tonight, low plus 4. Clouds roll in for Friday, high of 18 degrees, however. And then we get showers on Saturday and a high of 13. Ending the weekend Sunday with a cloudy sky, chance of showers and a high of 19.

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0: it's time to get up again. This getting up every morning gets on my nerves, you know what I mean? Ah, beautiful sunrise, but it's cold, baby. And there's a frost warning out there. Hopefully your plants will survive over the past couple nights. But yes, sunny again today. Nice, but coolish like yesterday. Only getting up to 14 degrees. Down to 2 again tonight. Sunny and 16 tomorrow. That's better-ish. And it looks like we'll get back to the 20s for next week. All right. Rain for the weekend so far. Right now, it's a beautiful sunrise and 4 degrees.
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0: didn't.
1: That's Brett Young, Country 105. Luke Combs there, still sleepless. It's 5:41, beautiful sunrise, 4 degrees, feeling like zero. Yeah, with a frost warning out there as well. It's going to be a little better this weekend. The Grand Valley Lions 29th annual duck race and breakfast is back again this Saturday, starting at 9. Come on up for the breakfast, you know, pancakes and sausage and eggs and coffee and juice, accepting donations. Plus the duck race, over 4,000 duckies up for grabs if you haven't got your tickets. Chance to win one of $30,000 worth of prizes. Drop of the ducks at 2. Winners will be announced at the finish line over at Hereward Park. Yeah, lots of stuff for the kids and families to do. Face painting and duck pond, snacks, live music, dunk tanks, balloons, giveaways, scavenger hunt, more. Lots of fun for the whole family. The annual duck race in Grand Valley this Saturday.
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4: Been a bit of a mixed bag in terms of getting planting season underway for farmers across the region. While some got an early start on things as the cool weather started to lift, others have reported that it's been rather slow because of wet fields. We would get a few days of nice warm weather for tillage to happen, including cultivating and knocking over corn from last winter, and then followed up by a few days of rain, which ground everything to a halt. Farmers specifically across Gray County say the mixed bag will continue as the rest of the May outlook includes mostly cool temperatures and some rain. And some new tariffs are on the way. On May 13th, the U.S. Department of Commerce announced it would be putting duties on fresh Canadian white button and portobello mushrooms. Federal officials in the United States say it's because producers in Canada are unfairly subsidized because of their operations being exempt from sales taxes. An American mushroom lobby group known as the Fresh Mushroom Fair Trade Coalition petitioned the Trump administration for the duties last fall, which is now going into effect. And that's your Food and Ag Report. I'm Phil DeLand.
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0: Keith Urban, long, hot summer. Well, we had a taste of that a couple days ago. Today, not so much. We have frost warnings, and it's 4 outside to say. So if you're gassing up, a couple places went down. Up in Collingwood, the express there is still $1.80. You know, Allison's $1.87. In Orangeville, $1.84. And here in town, that the Altamar, $1.88. I know. And over in Barrie, it actually dropped a couple pennies to $1.91. Gas is diesel is $2.14 over there. I know.
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2: Good morning. It's Thursday, May 21st. I'm RJ Bryanhead. An arrest was made after a worker at the Pioneer gas station in Mansfield was seriously injured last week by a suspect trying to steal gas. The black Ford SUV towing a camper with a stolen plate was located by Nipigon OPP last Thursday. Police used a spike belt to stop the vehicle, but then the driver got out and ran into a wooded area. Officers located the 53-year-old man from Brampton and charged him with multiple counts of theft, failed to remain, and dangerous operation. The victim remains in hospital in stable condition. There was a single vehicle collision yesterday during the noon hour on Third Line EHS in Mono. One person was airlifted to a trauma center with serious injuries. Police closed Third Line EHS for their investigation. It reopened just before 7 last night. On Saturday, May 9th, just before 4 p.m., Nottawasaga OPP received a tip that a tow truck operator might be impaired. Police located the vehicle in a parking lot in the area of Victoria Street in Alliston. The 43-year-old new Tecumseh tow truck driver was arrested and charged with impaired driving. Dufferin OPP handed out 375 charges during Canada Road Safety Week. That was up 24% from the year previous. Over 200 were for speeding. There were 16 seatbelt violations, 5 for stunt driving, and 8 impaired drivers were charged. Peel police are set to give an update this afternoon on an investigation into retail theft in the region. Officers say there have been dozens of arrests and hundreds of charges laid against repeat offenders. An Ontario resident is being tested for Ebola virus. Ontario's Ministry of Health says the person recently visited an area of East Africa and stated that all clinical protocols are in place, but did not say where the person is in Ontario. An Air France flight from Paris to Detroit was rerouted and landed in Montreal yesterday afternoon. The airline says a passenger was denied entry into the United States due to possible Ebola virus exposure. The U.S. Customs and Border Protection says the passenger should not have been allowed to board the plane. Canadian health officials have not commented yet. Now, here's the morning sports. Vegas took Game 1 of the Western Conference Final with a 4-2 win in Colorado. That was the first home loss for the Avalanche in these playoffs. Cale Makar did not play due to an undisclosed injury. Game 2 is tomorrow. Montreal's in Carolina tonight to kick off the Eastern Conference Final. The Hurricanes are undefeated in the postseason and, as a result, have played the minimum amount of games, while the Canadiens have played the maximum after 2 7-game series. Carolina's had 11 days off, while the Habs have had just 2. The Montreal Victoire are PWHL champions. They clinched the Walter Cup with a 4-0 win over Ottawa. Marie-Philippe Poulin was named playoff MVP. Canada will try to remain undefeated at the Worlds when they play Norway later this morning. Treya Savage struck out 8 in 6 shutout innings, and the Blue Jays beat the Yankees 2-1. And back-to-back MVP Shea Gilgeous-Alexander scored 30, and OKC beat the Spurs to even the NBA's West Final at 1. I'll have your forecast next.
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2: Today, sunny and a high of 14 degrees. Tonight, clear, a low of +2, and there is a risk of frost overnight. Tomorrow, a mix of sun and cloud, and east wind will pick up and gust to 40 kilometers per hour, and a little bit warmer with a high of 16. Right now, it's 4 in Alliston and Orangeville, and 3 in Shelburne. I'm RJ Broadhead. The next news, sports, and weather update is at 6:30.
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They put a new poll out asking folks, do you lock the bathroom door when you're in there? 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

0: Lake Shelton, Hot Bay, Country 105. John Morgan with Jason Aldean. Friends like that. 6:12. It's cold, but beautiful. Sunrise. Look at the sunshine. Yeah, nice. Only four, feeling zero. Yes, we have a wind chill this morning. A little breeze out there. Feeling cooler. It's getting up to about 16 this afternoon. So it'll be pleasant. All right. So some folks treat their bathroom like it's a private sanctuary. Others like it's an open concept floor plan. They put a poll out asking folks, you know, do you lock your bathroom door? Interesting answers. 34% said, oh, yeah, always. 32, only if there's, like, you know, people around guessing this, stuff like that. 21% said, nah, don't even bother. We just close the door, even when there's people around. So basically, one in five folks are just gambling, see if anybody walks in or not. But to be fair, some folks leave the door open because, you know, kids and pets panic if the kid, where's mommy? I know. So fair enough. And anyone with a dog knows that the second the bathroom door goes click, your pet suddenly freak out and says, oh no, they've been kidnapped by aliens. Yeah, I know, they freak out. At this point, it's not really about personality test. The real friendship question is, bathroom door, locked, unlocked, somehow fully open, like we're doing a reality show. How about you? Too much information? Okay, sorry.
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0: myself to.
1: Well, we do have a frost warning effect this morning. Yeah, it's cold this morning, but sunny. I like that. Getting up to 14 this afternoon, down to 2 tonight, 16 tomorrow. Rain for the weekend. It is 3 degrees. It's not.

0: Beatles King George Strait just turned 74 this past Monday. Yeah, still doing a few shows here and there whenever he wants. That's what he's called, the King. Josh Ross as well, 622. Hey, it's Rod, 4 degrees, frosty outside this morning. Thanks for tuning in. It's going to be a nice day. Is it crazy to keep your TV remotes in a plastic bag? It's a thing, apparently. You know, folks used to make fun of, old folks used to cover their furniture in plastic. We all knew that one family growing up. Oh, can't go in there. It's all covered in plastic. It's for show, not for sitting out. But everybody has something that's protective and wrapped up in plastic. If you go online, there's all kinds of examples. Recently, TV remotes are the thing. It's packaging plastic. They leave it. Some remotes come with that protective plastic on it, and they leave it on there. Some will put their own, make it a little lunch bag baggy, and put the remote in there. Some comment, look, brand new TV, and so we got to keep a brand new TV remote. Wife insists we got to keep the remote protected. From what? Are you that messy with the remotes? You know, we're not alone. Yeah, some folks say, no, don't take off that protective seal. It's got to keep it fresh. Keep it fresh, really? Anybody else have something covered in plastic besides furniture and remotes? Let me know.
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1: Good morning. I'm RJ Brighthead. Here's what's happening. There has been an arrest made after a suspect stole gas from the Pioneer Station in Mansfield last week and then collided with the attendant who tried to stop them. Nipigon OPP located the vehicle and used a spike belt to stop it, but the driver got out and tried to hide in a wooded area. Officers located the 53-year-old man from Brampton and charged him with multiple counts of theft, failed to remain, and dangerous operation. The victim remains in hospital in stable condition. An Ontario resident is being tested for Ebola virus. The Ministry of Health says the person recently visited an area of East Africa, an Air France flight from Paris to Detroit with a passenger who was possibly exposed to the Ebola virus, was rerouted and landed in Montreal yesterday afternoon. A spokesperson for the Public Health Agency of Canada released a statement saying the passenger disembarked at Pierre Elliott Trudeau Airport, was assessed by a quarantine officer and was determined to be asymptomatic, then was flown back to Paris. In sports, Vegas took Game 1 of the Western Conference Final with a 4-2 win in Colorado. Montreal's in Carolina tonight to kick off the Eastern Conference Final. The Montreal Victoire won the PWHL Championship. Marie-Philippe Poulin was named playoff MVP. Treya Savage was great in the Jays' 2-1 win against the Yankees. And OKC beat the Spurs to even the NBA West Final at 1. Country 105 weather is next.
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1: Sunny today with a high of 14 degrees. Tonight clear, a low of plus 2, and Environment Canada says there is a risk of frost. Tomorrow, a mix of sun and cloud. It will be windy and warmer with a high of 16. Right now, it's 4 in Alliston and Orangeville and 3 in Shelburne. I'm RJ Brighthead. The next news, sports, and weather update is at 7 o'clock.
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Morgan Wallen. I miss the days when shouting out, "Not it!" was a great way to get out of things you didn't want to do. I tried to hear it work. Doesn't work. No. Not it. No, I'm still here. Tay Bay, new stuff. 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

0: Country 105, the new one for Tabe. That's going to leave a mark, or memory, that is. Mark and Wallen, too. 638. 4 degrees. It's chilly out there, but beautiful sunshine to get you through your day. Roads just starting to build. No big deals. Every wake up or you get to work, you know, this is going to be a bad day. Yep. Top five list this morning. Top five signs that things are about to go south. Really south. For example, well, there's a SWAT team on your front lawn. That's not a good sign. Pretty sure that's tear gas container that came through the window. I wonder who the guy with the bullhorn outside is. You saw America's Most Wanted and you were the lead story. And the number one sign, things are about to get bad. Your mom just said, I'm sorry, but we needed the reward money. Is that why this SWAT?
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3: Been a bit of a mixed bag in terms of getting planting season underway for farmers across the region. While some got an early start on things as the cool weather started to lift, others have reported that it's been rather slow because of wet fields. We would get a few days of nice warm weather for tillage to happen, including cultivating and knocking over corn from last winter, and then followed up by a few days of rain, which ground everything to a halt. Farmers specifically across Gray County say the mixed bag will continue as the rest of the May outlook includes mostly cool temperatures and some rain. And some new tariffs are on the way. On May 13th, the U.S. Department of Commerce announced it would be putting duties on fresh Canadian white button and portobello mushrooms. Federal officials in the United States say it's because producers in Canada are unfairly subsidized because of their operations being exempt from sales taxes. An American mushroom lobby group known as the Fresh Mushroom Fair Trade Coalition petitioned the Trump administration for the duties last fall, which is now going into effect. And that's your Food and Ag Report. I'm Phil DeLand.
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There she goes. She did a great job at the ACMs last weekend. Mm-hmm. Lots of sunshine today. A little breezy. Highs of 14. That's nice. Down to 2 tonight, 16 and sunny tomorrow. Rain for the weekend and back to the 20s next week. Yeah, it's chilly. 3 degrees. Jeez.

0: Big hit for Ella Langley, Be Hers. I get the odd inquiry. What is she saying in the lyrics? I wanna be her so bad. It hurts so bad. It hurts so. Wanna be her. Wanna be her. It's not, I want to be hurt. No, yeah. I want to be her so bad. There you go. Ella Langley. Shania Twain there too. Of course, big head. She had fun hosting the ACMs last Saturday. Not bad for Shania. 60 years old. People say, why is she dancing like that? Because that's Shania Twain. 3 degrees in the Sunday sunshine. It's fresh out there this weekend, today. Only getting up to 15 or so. All right. So this, we'll take it as it is. Are you coming out and hanging out with me? The rodeo circuit is back. Ram Rodeo. First one this weekend up in Grey Bruce. Feversham. Yeah. Followed by the big Country 105 video dance party this Saturday, right afterwards from 9 to 1. Come on out. I'll be hosting the party. Three big screens playing today's best country. You go out and dance, a little line dancing, partying with your friends. So tell your friends, hey, this is Saturday, the Country 105 video dance party. It's back. $20 at the door. You can get your tickets at the Feversham Heritage Store or at the door. Yeah, at the Feversham Community Center this Saturday after the rodeo. Come see me. I'd love to see you there.
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Yeah, not too excited now. Here's James Barker, Country 105.

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3: It's Thursday, May 21st. Good morning, I'm RJ Broadhead. An Ontario resident is being tested for Ebola virus. The Ministry of Health says the person recently visited an area of East Africa, but did not say where the person is in Ontario. An Air France flight from Paris to Detroit with a passenger who was possibly exposed to the Ebola virus was rerouted and landed in Montreal yesterday afternoon. U.S. Customs and Border Protection says due to entry restrictions put in place to reduce the risk of the Ebola virus in America, the passenger was denied entry and the plane was diverted to Montreal. A spokesperson for the Public Health Agency of Canada released a statement saying the passenger disembarked at Pierre Elliott Trudeau Airport, was assessed by a quarantine officer, and was determined to be asymptomatic, then was flown back to Paris. The Air France flight continued to Detroit. The World Health Organization has called the Ebola outbreaks in the Democratic Republic of Congo and Uganda a public health emergency of international concern. There has been an arrest made after a suspect stole gas from the Pioneer Station in Mansfield last week and then collided with the attendant who tried to stop them. Nipigon OPP located the vehicle and used a spike belt to stop it, but the driver got out and tried to hide in a wooded area. Officers located the 53-year-old man from Brampton and charged him with multiple counts of theft, failed to remain, and dangerous operation. The victim remains in hospital in stable condition. There was a single vehicle collision yesterday during the noon hour on Third Line EHS in Mono. One person was airlifted to a trauma center with serious injuries. Police closed Third Line EHS for their investigation. It reopened just before 7 last night. A 40-year-old from Melancthon and a 26-year-old from Southgate were charged for not wearing helmets on an ATV Tuesday night just before 10 in Dundalk. Provincial police also determined the Southgate resident was operating the off-road vehicle while impaired and was charged. Dufferin OPP handed out 375 charges during Canada Road Safety Week. That was up 24% from the year previous. Over 200 were for speeding. There were 16 seatbelt violations, 5 for stunt driving, and 8 impaired drivers were charged. Now, here's the morning sports. Vegas took Game 1 of the Western Conference Final with a 4-2 win in Colorado. That was the first home loss for the Avalanche in these playoffs. Cale Makar did not play due to an undisclosed injury. Game 2 is tomorrow. Montreal's in Carolina tonight to kick off the Eastern Conference Final. The Hurricanes are undefeated in the postseason and, as a result, have played the minimum amount of games, while the Canadiens have played the maximum after 2 7-game series. Carolina's had 11 days off, while the Habs have had just 2. The Montreal Victoire are PWHL champions. They clinched the Walter Cup with a 4-0 win over Ottawa. Marie-Philippe Poulin was named playoff MVP. Canada will try to remain undefeated at the Worlds when they play Norway later this morning. Treya Savage struck out 8 in 6 shutout innings, and the Blue Jays beat the Yankees 2-1. And back-to-back MVP Shea Gilgeous-Alexander scored 30, and OKC beat the Spurs to even the NBA's West Final at 1. That's news and sports. I'll have your forecast next.
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3: Today, sunny and a high of 14. Tonight, clear and a low of +2, but there is a risk of frost overnight. And tomorrow, a mix of sun and cloud with a gusty east wind and a high of 16. Right now, it's 4 in Alliston and Orangeville and 3 degrees in Shelburne. I'm RJ Broadhead. The next news, sports, and weather update is at 7:30.
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Jordan Davis, Luke Bryan. So fancy words on menus making people's, you know, eyes roll like, really? I'll tell you why and what next after High Valley.

0: Today's Best Country, Country 105, goes High Valley. I'm leaving you. High Valley coming to Camping Fest in Barrie this summer, August 2nd weekend. Should be a fun show. 7:10 on, what's today? Today it says Thursday, right? It's Thursday? I know. Days are still off. I'm Rod West. Thanks for tuning in. Beautiful sunshine, kind of breezy, a little cool. It's only 3 out there. Have you ever gone to a restaurant just hoping for a nice, solid experience, only to be triggered by these wannabe fancy restaurant descriptions on the menu? Are they overselling it a little much? Like things like forged and locally sourced and infused and nestled on a bed of whatever. It makes you kind of think. Are they trying too hard with this vocab? People on social media are kind of fighting back, listing all these fancy words from menus that instantly make you roll your eyes. Now, you've seen some of these things on the menu, like hand cut. Well, I'm sure a knife was involved. Yeah, the hand cut. Seasonal fruit. Usually melons and grapes, right? Seasonal veggies. It's always asparagus. Handcrafted. You mean this iced tea didn't come from a jug from the store? No. Oh, I like this one. Curated. The food is curated. Is this a restaurant or a museum? I don't know. Curated? Really? Do you have any of those weird terms you see on a menu that just make you go, oh, really? Oh, another one. Farm to table. They use that a lot. Sounds fresh. There's a lot of gray area there. I don't know. Curate a few ideas and let me know.
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0: Hang on a second. He's jumping the gun there. Yeah, fallen. That's what I did. Also, Tucker Whitmore, his new track, Brunette. Tucker playing Boots and Hearts this summer. It's 7:20. Hey, it's Rob. Thanks for sharing your morning with us. It's beautiful sunshine, but cold. Yeah, it's cold. Frost warnings and all that stuff. It's only 3, getting up to 14 later on this afternoon. Rain for the weekend, but 20s coming back next week. All right, that sounds like a plan. Nashville Notes. Well, as I mentioned, Lainey Wilson and now hubby Devlin Hodges got married last weekend. We're married at this place called the Ruskin. This is down in Tennessee. It's a big old cave converted over into a big party hall. The ceremony took place on a cobblestone ledge at a foot of a waterfall. Very nice. Lainey arrived in a white horse-drawn carriage, and the reception was inside this cave. It's a reception hall. And since she's from Louisiana, there was a 12-piece jazz band, Cajun meal, chefs from her bar, bell-bottom stuff. Lainey Wilson. Ella Langley, on the other hand, says her parents taught her how to be tough when she was younger. My dad's pretty tough. Mom was not super girly, so I'm a bit of a tomboy. Tough girls don't have to say they're tough. They just point to the parents and say, that's the reason I'm strong. And Jody Messina is stepping back in with new music, a milestone tour, and her first studio album in more than a decade. Yeah, and she just loving that she's back.
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Just a reminder, my show contains no preservatives, which is why some of the stuff I say is pretty bad. 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
1: Good morning, I'm RJ Brighthead. Here's what's happening. An Ontario resident is being tested for Ebola virus. The Ministry of Health says the person recently visited an area of East Africa, an Air France flight from Paris to Detroit with a passenger who was possibly exposed to the Ebola virus, was rerouted and landed in Montreal yesterday afternoon. A spokesperson for the Public Health Agency of Canada released a statement saying the passenger disembarked at Pierre Elliott Trudeau Airport, was assessed by a quarantine officer and was determined to be asymptomatic, then was flown back to Paris. There has been an arrest made after a suspect stole gas from the Pioneer Station in Mansfield last week and then collided with the attendant who tried to stop them. Nipigon OPP located the vehicle and used a spike belt to stop it, but the driver got out and tried to hide in a wooded area. Officers located the 53-year-old man from Brampton and charged him with multiple counts of theft, failed to remain, and dangerous operation. The victim remains in hospital in stable condition. In sports, Vegas took Game 1 of the Western Conference Final with a 4-2 win in Colorado. Montreal's in Carolina tonight to kick off the Eastern Conference Final. The Montreal Victoire won the PWHL Championship. Marie-Philippe Poulin was named playoff MVP. Treya Savage was great in the Jays' 2-1 win against the Yankees. And OKC beat the Spurs to even the NBA West Final at 1. Country 105 weather is next.
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1: Today, a high of 14 and we'll get lots of sunshine. Tonight, it will drop to +2 and there is a risk of frost overnight. Tomorrow, a mix of sun and cloud, a little bit warmer with a high of 16 and we'll have a gusty east wind. Right now, it's 4 degrees in Alliston and Orangeville and 3 in Shelburne. I'm RJ Brighthead. The next news, sports, and weather update is at 8 o'clock.
0: Rod in the morning. When robots rise up to take over the world, he's going to be the first to surrender.
3: Resistance is futile.
4: 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I'm on your side now.
0: Don't miss. 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

Morgan Wallen, Post Malone. Post Malone coming to the Rogers Stadium June 16th. You want to see him? So when they say, hey, can we come by and see you? And you go, Just tell, oh, sorry, my house is in the shop right now. What? Here comes Kenny and Uncle Cracker, Country 105.

0: When the Sun Goes Up. That's up now. Kenny and Uncle Cracker there, Country 105, 740, 24, 8 o'clock on your Thursday morning. It's Thursday, isn't it, right? Yeah. Getting ready for the weekend. Tomorrow's Friday. Lots of sunshine out there today, getting up to around 14, 15 or so, but it's cool with that breeze. It's only 4 degrees outside. And roads looking pretty good. Just normal slow spots in the usual areas.
1: And now another useless fact.
0: 30% of folks say playing board games was their favorite thing to do when their family were, when they were growing up. Then if somebody got mad and flipped the board over and fine, game's over. I never did that. No, no, no. Over half the ladies say they must have their own pillow when they are traveling. Yeah, I need my pillow. And right now, the low fuel light will come on for about 20% of drivers today. Well, well, come on. Mine's already on. My low light's always on. Yeah, put another $10 in.
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4: Been a bit of a mixed bag in terms of getting planting season underway for farmers across the region. While some got an early start on things as the cool weather started to lift, others have reported that it's been rather slow because of wet fields. We would get a few days of nice warm weather for tillage to happen, including cultivating and knocking over corn from last winter, and then followed up by a few days of rain, which ground everything to a halt. Farmers specifically across Gray County say the mixed bag will continue as the rest of the May outlook includes mostly cool temperatures and some rain. And some new tariffs are on the way. On May 13th, the U.S. Department of Commerce announced it would be putting duties on fresh Canadian white button and portobello mushrooms. Federal officials in the United States say it's because producers in Canada are unfairly subsidized because of their operations being exempt from sales taxes. An American mushroom lobby group known as the Fresh Mushroom Fair Trade Coalition petitioned the Trump administration for the duties last fall, which is now going into effect. And that's your Food and Ag Report. I'm Phil DeLand.
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Another great sunny day, but cool this morning. Breezy, only getting up to 14 this afternoon. That's okay. 16 tomorrow, rain for the weekend. Back to the 20s next week. All right. And it's a frosty 3 degrees with Zach.

0: Country 105, Zach Top, sounds like the radio. Sounds pretty good to me. Ray Klaus and Dean Brody as well, Hometown Heroes. Those two are playing the RBC app September 24th. That should be a good show. 7:51. Hey, happy to have you along with us this morning. It's fresh. It's only 4 degrees, feeling like one. A little frost. Hopefully my plants survived last night. Roads are busy, but no major delays going on there right now. Coming up this weekend, the Orangeville Ag Society's third annual community garage sale is back over at the Orangeville Fairgrounds. This Saturday, starting bright and early, 7:30 just till noon. 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

So I spend a couple minutes trying to unlock my front door using my keyless entry button on my car fob. Yeah, brain offline. Here come the Hunter Brothers. I was waiting.

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3: Good morning. It's Thursday, May 21st. I'm RJ Bryanhead. An arrest was made after a worker at the Pioneer gas station in Mansfield was seriously injured last week by a suspect trying to steal gas. The black Ford SUV towing a camper with a stolen plate was located by Nipigon OPP last Thursday. Police used a spike belt to stop the vehicle, but then the driver got out and ran into a wooded area. Officers located the 53-year-old man from Brampton and charged him with multiple counts of theft, failed to remain, and dangerous operation. The victim remains in hospital in stable condition. There was a single vehicle collision yesterday during the noon hour on Third Line EHS in Mono. One person was airlifted to a trauma center with serious injuries. Police closed Third Line EHS for their investigation. It reopened just before 7 last night. An Ontario resident is being tested for Ebola virus. The Ministry of Health says the person recently visited an area of East Africa, but did not say where the person is in Ontario. An Air France flight from Paris to Detroit with a passenger who was possibly exposed to the Ebola virus was rerouted and landed in Montreal yesterday afternoon. U.S. Customs and Border Protection says due to entry restrictions put in place to reduce the risk of the Ebola virus in America, the passenger was denied entry and the plane was diverted to Montreal. A spokesperson for the Public Health Agency of Canada released a statement saying the passenger disembarked at Pierre Elliott Trudeau Airport, was assessed by a quarantine officer, and was determined to be asymptomatic, then was flown back to Paris. The Air France flight continued to Detroit. The World Health Organization has called the Ebola outbreaks in the Democratic Republic of Congo and Uganda a public health emergency of international concern. On Saturday, May 9th, just before 4 p.m., Nottawasaga OPP received a tip that a tow truck operator might be impaired. Police located the vehicle in a parking lot in the area of Victoria Street in Alliston. The 43-year-old new Tecumseh tow truck driver was arrested and charged with impaired driving. Dufferin OPP handed out 375 charges during Canada Road Safety Week. That was up 24% from the year previous. Over 200 were for speeding. There were 16 seatbelt violations, 5 for stunt driving, and 8 impaired drivers were charged. Now, here's the morning sports. Vegas took Game 1 of the Western Conference Final with a 4-2 win in Colorado. That was the first home loss for the Avalanche in these playoffs. Cale Makar did not play due to an undisclosed injury. Game 2 is tomorrow. Montreal's in Carolina tonight to kick off the Eastern Conference Final. The Hurricanes are undefeated in the postseason and, as a result, have played the minimum amount of games, while the Canadiens have played the maximum after 2 7-game series. Carolina's had 11 days off, while the Habs have had just 2. The Montreal Victoire are PWHL champions. They clinched the Walter Cup with a 4-0 win over Ottawa. Marie-Philippe Poulin was named playoff MVP. Treya Savage struck out 8 in 6 shutout innings, and the Blue Jays beat the Yankees 2-1. And back-to-back MVP Shea Gilgeous-Alexander scored 30, and OKC beat the Spurs to even the NBA's West Final at 1. I'll have your forecast next.
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3: Today, sunny and a high of 14 degrees. Tonight, it will drop to +2. Environment Canada says there is a risk of frost overnight. And tomorrow, we'll get a mix of sun and cloud, and east wind will pick up, and we'll get to a high of 16. Right now, it's 5 in Alliston, 6 in Orangeville, and 4 in Shelburne. I'm RJ Broadhead. The next news, sports, and weather update is at 8:30.
6: 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The cup that allows you to endure the soul-crushing abyss that is your job. All thanks to coffee, the brew of the gods.
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Well, the ongoing debate, does ketchup belong in the fridge or in the pantry? Results coming up next. Here's Chris Young. He's coming over. Country 105.

0: There's Chris Young. He's coming over. Grab some Timbits, would you? Scotty McCreary and Hootie and Bottle Rockets. It is 8:13 on this Thursday. Friday light. Yes, it's Rod West. Thanks for tuning in this morning. Chilly. We had a frost warning in effect. It's only 4 degrees outside my window right now, but I love the sunshine. Roads are busy, but no major delays going on. All right, buckle up. The Condiment Crusaders. We are on the verge of the biggest kitchen fight since who touched the thermostat? Does ketchup belong in the fridge? Does it have to be refrigerated? Food experts are saying ketchup acidic contents keeps its shelf stable. So your bottle can hang out with the barbecue sauce and in the pantry. Yeah, right? Room temperature ketchup is considered superior. Cold ketchup is like a frozen shoulder for your fries, but I like that. Plus, soy sauce and hot chili sauce can stay in the pantry, too. So you don't have to put bread in there or honey, but because that's a one-way trip to cement land. So all the pantry ketchup edibles out there, you are vindicated. I still keep mine in the fridge because I like cold ketchup. How about you? Do you like ketchup in the fridge or do you keep it in the pantry? Let me know.
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0: Another sunny day coming your way, a little breezy. Highs of 14 this afternoon, which is okay. Sunny and 16 tomorrow. Rain for the weekend, but 20s return next week. All right, bring it up. Pretty chilly this morning. It's only 3 degrees with Alan Jackson, Country 105.
1: Lots of rolling wheels and shifting gears around that Jersey Turnpike. Barney stopped me with his gun 10 minutes after midnight. Said, sir, you broke the limit in his rusty old truck. 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This word.

0: 3 degrees in the sunshine, getting up to 14 this afternoon. Speaking of making a living, anybody else feeling broke these days? Aren't we all? Remember when one income could buy you a whole life, house, kids, cars, maybe barbecue? Yeah, me neither. Now, two income barely covers the essentials. It's not like we want a yacht or anything. Just rent and daycare. It's becoming an equivalent of a black hole these days. Housing, skyrocketing. Child care, it's like a second mortgage. Don't forget groceries, because now kale is considered a luxury item. Whatever. So yeah, you're not worried. You're not the only one. Inflation is just basics now. Just making a VIP pass to your paycheck doesn't last long days. Yeah, welcome to adulthood. It's a budget obstacle course. I'm still broke, though.
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The instructions said easy assembly, 10 minutes. But it took me to midnight and I still had 6 screws left over. This is new music from Rosewood Avenue.

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1: Good morning, I'm RJ Brighthead. Here's what's happening. There has been an arrest made after a suspect stole gas from the Pioneer Station in Mansfield last week and then collided with the attendant who tried to stop them. Nipigon OPP located the vehicle and used a spike belt to stop it, but the driver got out and tried to hide in a wooded area. Officers located the 53-year-old man from Brampton and charged him with multiple counts of theft, fail to remain, and dangerous operation. The victim remains in hospital in stable condition. An Ontario resident is being tested for Ebola virus. The Ministry of Health says the person recently visited an area of East Africa, an Air France flight from Paris to Detroit with a passenger who was possibly exposed to the Ebola virus, was rerouted and landed in Montreal yesterday afternoon. A spokesperson for the Public Health Agency of Canada released a statement saying the passenger disembarked at Pierre Elliott Trudeau Airport, was assessed by a quarantine officer and was determined to be asymptomatic, then was flown back to Paris. In sports, Vegas took Game 1 of the Western Conference Final with a 4-2 win in Colorado. Montreal's in Carolina tonight to kick off the Eastern Conference Final. The Montreal Victoire won the PWHL Championship. Marie-Philippe Poulin was named playoff MVP. Treya Savage was great in the Jays' 2-1 win against the Yankees. And OKC beat the Spurs to even the NBA West Final at 1. Country 105 weather is next.
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1: Sunny and a high of 14 today. Tonight, clear and a low of plus 2. There is a risk of frost overnight. And we'll get a mix of sun and cloud tomorrow, a high of 16, and we'll also have a gusty east wind. Right now, it's 6 in Alliston and Orangeville and 5 in Shelburne. I'm RJ Broadhead, and now you're up to date.
0: Rod in the morning.
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4: Man, he's the thinker, the tinker, the plotter, the planner, the genius, man. 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

There goes Nate Smith. I envy people that can grow old gracefully, like fine wine, while I continue to age like milk, getting sour and chunky. Beck, Kessel, Country 105.

0: It all started with a song. That would be Brett Kessel, Country 105. Brett and the boys coming to the...
1: It's here. The Ford, it's a big... Not yet. The Ford...
0: Hang on. I keep doing that. Yeah, Brett Kessel coming to the Caledon Center for Caledon Day, June 20th. That's going to be a fun day. Mr. Brett Kessel, Nate Smith there too. 8:41 on a Thursday morning. It's a Friday light. Yeah, cold, only 5 degrees out there. It's feels like zero. Breezy, but I'll take the sunshine. Getting up to 14 this afternoon. If you're gassing up, looks like it dropped a penny. It may drop more tomorrow if you can hang on, which is odd for a Friday. But right now, cheap gas up in Collingwood, the express there is $1.80, if you consider that cheap. $1.87 at the Petro in Alliston, $1.84 at the Petro in Orangeville, here in Shelburne, the Altamar, those two twin stations, $1.88. Over in Barrie, it's $1.92. It came down a couple cents. Diesel sitting at 2.14. So it went up. Of course it did. Now they say it may drop anywhere from 5 to 9 cents tomorrow. Because oil, the barrel just dropped earlier today. So should get a drop tomorrow, which is weird for Friday. So hang on till tomorrow. You might save a couple bucks.
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Lots of sunshine today. A little breezy. Getting up to 14 this afternoon. Down to 2 tonight. 16 and sunny tomorrow. Rain for the weekend. But we're getting back to the mid-20s next week. Right now it's 5 degrees with Jordan Davis.

0: Country 105, Jordan Davis. Don't turn track around. High Valley there too, playing Kempenfest in Barrie this August, the long weekend. It's Rod West. Nice and cold outside. If you like the sunshine, enjoy. You going to join me today? I'm going to be broadcasting live at the new Scotiabank. Yeah, over at the Emerald Crossing, hit the new plaza there in Ojibwe Drive. It's going to be opening. Come on by for the opening celebrations and dignitaries dropping by. We're going to cut in the ribbon and there'll be refreshments, all kinds of cool stuff. I'll be broadcasting live from 11 till 2. So if you're out and about, come by for lunch. Say hi. Love to see you. I'll be in the parking lot. Freezing. But at least it's going to be sunny today. That's the brand new Scotiabank. Grand opening celebrations kicking off at 11 o'clock today. Come on by. Love to see you. All right? All right. Going to watch the last episode of Stephen Colbert on The Late Show tonight. Yeah, it's the last show. I'll be watching that later. Oh, well, I'll probably watch the reruns next morning. Yep, CBS is pushing him out due to political rhetoric. I know. Don't get me started. Okay, I'll get off the soapbox. Your Workday Kickoff coming up next. 105 minutes of nonstop country coming your way. Before we let you go, there's a dad joke. All right. Why did the kid cross the playground to get to the other slide? They still have slides? They're not the same kind of slides we had. Our slides were like 40 feet in the air, aluminum. You scorch yourself in the summertime. That's a slide. Enjoy the rest of your day. Hey, thanks for the ride.
1: 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Then the neighbors came and the cousins showed up. Now there's a lineup for the bathroom.
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Today, sunny and a high of 14 degrees. Tonight, clear, a low of plus 2, and there is a risk of frost overnight. Tomorrow, a mix of sun and cloud, an east wind will pick up and gust to 40 kilometers per hour, and a little bit warmer with a high of 16.

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Sunny today with a high of 14 degrees. Tonight, clear, a low of plus 2. And Environment Canada says there is a risk of frost. Tomorrow, a mix of sun and cloud. It will be windy and warmer with a high of 16. Country.

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Today, sunny and a high of 14 degrees. Tonight, clear, a low of plus 2, and there is a risk of frost overnight. Tomorrow, a mix of sun and cloud, an east wind will pick up and gust to 40 kilometers per hour, and a little bit warmer with a high of 16.

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14: Sunny today with a high of 14 degrees. Tonight clear, a low of +2. And Environment Canada says there is a risk of frost. Tomorrow, a mix of sun and cloud. It will be windy and warmer with a high of 16.

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Today's Best Country, Country 105. Matt with you here. That was Ella Langley. She just cleaned up at the ACM Awards on Sunday. Won 7 awards, a record amount of awards. And you would think that would be enough, but she's got bigger goals. Tell you what some of those are coming up after Kane Brown, Jade Eagleson, and Jason Aldean first with Crazy Town.

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4: Today, sunny and a high of 14 degrees. Tonight, clear, a low of plus 2, and there is a risk of frost overnight. Tomorrow, a mix of sun and cloud, an east wind will pick up and gust to 40 kilometers per hour, and a little bit warmer with a high of 16.

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0: That's Dasha with Austin on Country 105, today's best country. Now, if you're traveling to another country and you're a Canadian, in a way, you're representing us all. So it's great if you behave yourself. But this is embarrassing. There was a Canadian made the news, Canadian guy arrested at Disney World in Florida after he body checked an employee because he wanted to get onto the ride that had just closed. Now, I get the frustration. Maybe you've been waiting for 2 hours and then all of a sudden they put up that chain and say, sorry, the ride's closed. Sure, it would be frustrating, but you just got to go with the flow. You're Canadian. Chill out, man. Also, it's really embarrassing. If you're a Canadian and you're making the news in Florida, where the craziest of crazy things happen, that's really embarrassing for all of us.
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2: Sunny today with a high of 14 degrees. Tonight clear, a low of plus 2. And Environment Canada says there is a risk of frost. Tomorrow, a mix of sun and cloud. It will be windy and warmer with a high of 16.
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0: 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Matt with you here. We're looking forward to this Saturday. You can join us for the Country 105 video dance party at the Feversham Community Center. That's this Saturday from 9 until 1 a.m. It's happening after the Ram Rodeo, and it's going to be hosted by our very own Rod West. Tickets are $20 per person. 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
2: 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I'm here in the tent in the sunshine. Drop by and say hi. 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
2: Good afternoon. I'm Phil DeLand. Before your news, just checking your roads. Everything moving pretty well out there today. If you do see any issues on your drive, you can call us toll-free at 1-888-740-0105. An arrest was made after an attendant at the Pioneer gas station in Mansfield was seriously injured last week by a suspect trying to steal gas. The black Ford SUV towing a camper with a stolen plate was located by OPP last Thursday. Police used a spike belt to stop the vehicle, but then the driver got out and ran into a wooded area. Officers located the 53-year-old from Brampton and charged him with multiple counts of theft, failed to remain, and dangerous operation. The victim remains in hospital in stable condition. Police are investigating a single vehicle collision that happened yesterday around noon on the third line EHS in Mono. One person was airlifted to a trauma center with serious injuries. Police closed third line EHS for their investigation. It reopened just before 7 last night. Nottawasaga OPP received a tip about a possibly impaired tow operator on Saturday, May 9th before 4 p.m. Police located the driver in a parking lot in an area of Victoria Street in Alliston. The 43-year-old New Tecumseh tow truck driver was arrested and charged with impaired driving. A 40-year-old from Melanchthon and a 26-year-old from Southgate were charged for not wearing helmets on an ATV Tuesday night just before 10 in Dundalk. Provincial police also determined the Southgate resident was operating the off-road vehicle while impaired and was charged. A professor at London's Western University claims more than half his students used AI for their final exam. The law and health studies professor says many students had similarly worded answers on their written exams and used information not taught in class. Western University has declined to comment. And an Ontario resident is being tested for Ebola. Ontario's Ministry of Health says the person recently visited an area of East Africa, which is currently experiencing an Ebola outbreak. World Health Organization says there are currently Ebola outbreaks in the Democratic Republic of Congo and Uganda. In sports this hour, the Eastern Conference Final starts tonight between the Hurricanes and Canadiens from Carolina. West Final continues tomorrow from Colorado, where the Golden Knights lead the Avalanche 1-0. Blue Jays wrap up their series in New York against the Yankees tonight. Braden Fisher will get the opening job for the Jays, who are running a bullpen day. Toronto then returns home for a weekend series against the Pirates starting tomorrow. That's news and sports. Your forecast is coming up next.
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2: Sunny for today, high around 14 degrees. A clear sky overnight tonight. There is the risk of some frost, however. Increasing cloudiness for tomorrow, high of about 16 on the day. Showers on Saturday, high 10. Cloudy chance of shower Sunday and a high of 18. Right now in Alliston, it's 11. Orangeville, 12. And in Shelburne, it's 10. I'm Phil DeLand. Now you're up to date.
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4: Wow, I'm feeling old because Shania Twain is kicking off the Throwback Thursday. Yeah, that was my music growing up. Here's It Only Hurts When I'm Breathing.

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0: That's George Strait, Mickey Gilley, and Shania Twain on the Throwback Thursday. Riley Green, he apparently has a thing for Shania Twain. Riley Green, he's one of the most eligible bachelors in country music, and he showed up at the ACM Awards on Sunday without a date. And someone asked him, hey, where's your date? And he said, well, I'm kind of keeping my options open for one specific person, ACM's host, Shania Twain. Of course, he was just joking because she's happily married and everything, but it was a good joke.
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2: What a beautiful day. What are you doing? 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It's at the Emerald Cross here. I know Jubilee Road crossing Mickey D's here. 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If you have questions, information, the staff would love to talk to you. 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The truck is here. I'm here outside enjoying the sunshine. I'd love to see you here as well. It's the grand opening of the brand new Scotiabank here in Shelburne. Emerald Crossing right across from the Mickey D's. 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
10: Sunny for today, high around 14 degrees. A clear sky overnight tonight. There is the risk of some frost, however. Increasing cloudiness for tomorrow, high of about 16 on the day. Showers on Saturday, high 10. Cloudy chance of shower Sunday, and a high of 18.

0: Country 105, today's best country. Matt with you here. It's always cute when you see an animal in the wild, and for some reason, us stupid humans, we want to feed them. They don't need our help with food. And it's particularly dangerous if you're feeding grizzly bears, sometimes even illegal. In fact, out in BC, there was a video going around of two men hand-feeding grizzly bears around Smithers, BC. It's illegal to feed the bears, and you can get a huge fine feeding the bears. The video shows them giving the bear a carrot, and then one of the guys tried to give the grizzly bear an apple, which really hurt my heart because my cheap brain cringed for a second. Have you seen the price of apples? You don't just give those away to grizzly bears.
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2: I know, it's a Thursday. They let me outside today. How you doing? It's Rod West, live on location. The brand new grand opening of the new Scotiabank here in Shelburne. 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So, hey, we're here. Celebrations. 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Ojibwe Road here across the McAdees. 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

0: there. Country 105, today's best country. Matt with you here. Cheating with AI is getting really bad. I've heard of students doing this, but recently this was really bad. During an exam at London's Western University, there's a professor there claiming that half his students used AI in their final online exam. Many had similarly worded answers, so it was really obvious that they were all just copy-pasting, and they used information that was not taught in class, too. So they did it all wrong. They don't know how to cheat. What you're supposed to do is feed the entire textbook from the course to AI first, then tell the AI to only use things that are in the textbook. Then you copy paste. You're just doing it wrong.
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6: Nice and sunny for today, high at about 14 degrees. Clear sky overnight tonight, dipping down to a low of +2. There's the risk of frost as a result. Increasing cloudiness for tomorrow, high 16 on the day. Chance of showers all day Saturday, high 10. Cloudy with a chance of showers on Sunday and a high of around 18.

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Lady A on today's Best Country, Country 105. Tis the season of the yard sale, the garage sale. I love them. There's a couple big ones coming up this weekend. Tell you where you can go find some stuff after Lainey Wilson, Carter Faith, and Brett Kissel first with another one.

0: Today's Best Country, Country 105. Matt with you here. I love browsing garage sales, yard sales. But, you know, sometimes you don't have the time to just drive all over town. It's always nice when everything's brought to one place. And that's why the third annual community garage sale at the Orangeville Fairgrounds is a good one. It's happening this Saturday from 7:30 a.m. to 12. Be sure to come by and find some treasures. And also the Grand Valley Community Center Community Yard Sale is happening this Saturday as well from 8 until 1 p.m. Just a few yard sales you can hit up this weekend.
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2: 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Your new neighbors, new location. Right here at the Emerald Crossing in Ojibwe Road, right across the Mickey D's Plaza. 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

0: Today's Best Country, Country 105. Matt with you here. I remember about 10 to 15 years ago, the glory days of the Airbnb. Remember you could rent a whole house for the weekend at a half the cost of a hotel and you got the whole house. But over the last 10 years, prices have gone up. There's all these cleaning fees and you name it. It's become a service not a lot of people like anymore. And this is probably why Airbnb is expanding now. They're expanding to actually add hotels, rental cars, all the stuff that other sites like Expedia or Booking.com has to offer. So Airbnb branching out. I guess they'll have to add some more letters. It'll be like Airbnb, MHCE, you name it. They're going to have to change the name. But I like Airbnbs because it combines the fun of staying in somebody else's house with the thrill of being charged a cleaning fee while still being asked to load the dishwasher before you leave. Come on!
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6: 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She took to the stage at just 7 years old, performing with a bluegrass band across Ontario, and then recorded her first full-length album at 12 years of age. She draws inspiration from artists like Ella Langley, Stevie Nicks, Mary Chapin Carpenter, and Casey Musgraves. With 100 Times, this is Lauren Carson.

0: That's Mild May's very own Owen Wrigling with Love, Hate, Love. Did you know that Owen Wrigling got a big boost by winning the Lucknow's Music in the Fields Emerging Artist Showdown? This is a thing they do every year. You can submit a video of you playing your music, and you might get in on this contest. 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The deadline, though, to submit your video is fastly approaching. You have until May 29th. So if you got some music happening, why not give it a try? Owen Wrigling started there. Josh Ross won it 1 year. Look where his career is now. So you got to start somewhere. This is a good place to start. 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Hey, that rhymed.
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8: Nice and sunny for today, high at about 14 degrees. Clear sky overnight tonight, dipping down to a low of +2. There's the risk of frost as a result. Increasing cloudiness for tomorrow, high 16 on the day. Chance of showers all day Saturday, high 10. Cloudy with a chance of showers on Sunday and a high of around 18.

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Country 105, today's best country. That was Riley Green with Change My Mind. Bailey Zimmerman on the way. Josh Ross coming up. First, here's Brett Eldridge with Don't Ya on Country 105, today's best country.

0: Country 105, today's best country. Matt with you here. If you're looking for something fun to do this Saturday, you can join us for the Country 105 video dance party. That's happening at the Feversham Community Center this Saturday from 9 until 1 a.m. It's happening after the Ram Rodeo, so you can check that out as well. And it's going to be hosted by our very own Rod West. 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
8: Sunny for today, high around 14 degrees. A clear sky overnight tonight. There is the risk of some frost, however. Increasing cloudiness for tomorrow, high of about 16 on the day. Showers on Saturday, high 10. Cloudy chance of shower Sunday and a high of 18.

0: Tim and the Glory Boys with Float on Country 105, today's best country. 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But there's some people in Kansas, they bought an F-250 truck, but they can't take it home because a bird, a robin to be exact, made its nest on one of the wheels, and it's illegal to move the nest. 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Can you imagine? I'd almost want to hurry up the process, like just get in there and start feeding the birds worms, like hurry up and grow already. 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

0: Country 105, today's best country. Matt with you here. Sometimes you just want to touch a truck. And that's why it's important that we have touch a truck events. That sounded weird. But it's Public Works Week. And at the Alliston Memorial Arena, tomorrow from 3 until 7 p.m., you can go to the Touch a Truck event. There's going to be a bunch of equipment on display. You can climb inside a real public works vehicle. 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At least I do. It's good for the whole family, too. Fun activities for kids. Going to be there. Giveaways, games, prizes, and a pizza station. Oh, my God. So much going on. That's tomorrow at the Alliston Memorial Arena from 3 until 7 p.m.
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5: Country 105 weather. Nice and sunny for today, high of about 14 degrees. Clear sky overnight tonight, dipping down to a low of plus 2. There's the risk of frost as a result. Increasing cloudiness for tomorrow, high 16 on the day. Chance of showers all day Saturday, high 10. Cloudy with a chance of showers on Sunday and a high of around 18.

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0: Today's Best Country, Country 105. Sam Hunt of that Country House. How you doing this afternoon? Sunshine, not a bad looking day out there. Did you ever go to the theater? Maybe you saw a movie and you said, nope, can't do that anymore. People have said that different things of different movies. One person said, I don't drive behind logging trucks anymore, ever. Thank you, Final Destination. See, I've never seen the movie, but I have a pretty good idea what happens. When I go to the beach, I never go in over my knees. Thank you, Jaws. I think you're pretty safe in Lake Erie. Hello. I'm deathly afraid of dolls and puppets. Thank you, Chucky. One person said, I never trust valets after seeing a valet joyriding the Ferrari and Ferris Bueller's Day Off. What, have you got a Ferrari? Is that what you're concerned about? If you want a great story about that, Tim Conway was on Carson one day. This is when Carson was still smoking on the set. You can see him smoking on the TV. That's how long ago this was. Conway was talking about he went to Stephen Eady's for an anniversary party. Guy came out with a red jacket, said, can I park your car? He goes, yes, absolutely. He goes, do I get a ticket for it at all? He goes, nope, don't worry about it. He stole Tim Conway's car.
1: Country 105 traffic. Not a bad start to your afternoon drive. Just seeing a bit of a slowdown northbound on the 410 between the 407 and Queen Street. Locally, Highway 9, 89, 10, and 124 all moving well.
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1: Mostly sunny for the rest of the day today. Temperature steady near 14 degrees. A clear sky overnight tonight, dipping down to 11.

0: Today's Best Country, Country 105. Gord Banford in a postcard from Pasadena. How you doing? It is a Thursday afternoon. So you thought he was going to propose, but he didn't. One woman said, we're at a huge family event. My boyfriend dropped down to one knee in front of me, looked up at me, and then proceeded to tie his shoe. I've seen that happen before. One person said, my boyfriend kept hinting that he had gotten me something sparkly for Christmas. It was my favorite lotion in a sparkly basket. I could have punched him in the face. And then he took me out on a nice vacation. We went out for dinner. I even called my sister, all excited, telling her it was going to be happening tonight. He made a speech. I was about to cry. And then he got out this nice little box, and it was a damn necklace. Country 105 traffic.
1: Not a bad start to your afternoon drive. Just seeing a bit of a slowdown northbound on the 410 between the 407 and Queen Street. Locally, Highway 9, 89, 10, and 124 all moving well.
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1: A nice sunny sky to close out our day today with a steady temperature near 14 degrees. Overnight tonight, the clear sky will continue as we dip to a low of +2 with the chance of some frost. Clouds for tomorrow, high 16 on the day. We'll start the weekend on Saturday with some showers and a high of 10.

0: Today's Best Country, Country 105 with Carrie Underwood and Before He Cheats. It is a Thursday afternoon. A reminder coming up this weekend, it's the Country 105 Video Dance Party at the Fesherman Community Center. 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
3: Good afternoon, I'm Phil DeLand. The Ontario government announced it's investing in this year's Canadian Open, which is coming to Ontario. Government says they're putting $1.5 million to support the 2026 RBC Canadian Open in Caledon. Officials say they're expecting the tournament to bring in about 130,000 attendees to the TPC Toronto at Osprey Valley. It's also expected to generate roughly $84 million in economic activity across tourism, hospitality, and event sectors. The investment from the province will help promote Ontario's culture and heritage by supporting landmarks events such as this, while attracting visitors, boosting local economies, and creating good-paying jobs. One of the Air Canada employees accused of being involved in a massive gold heist has been on police radar for years. According to a recent report, the employee had surfaced in three separate airport drug investigations going back to 2008. In 2023, more than $22 million in gold and foreign currency was stolen from a cargo facility at Pearson. There will be free subway rides that are coming back for concerts at Rogers Stadium this season. Ontario Mayor Olivia Chow says the TTC has once again partnered with Live Nation Canada to provide the complimentary rides. Rogers Stadium is an open-air venue with seating capacity of about 50,000 and sits on the grounds of the former Downsview Airport. Mayor Chow says Live Nation Canada will sponsor the service from Shepherd West Station, Downsview Park Station, and Wilson Station following every concert, beginning 30 minutes before each show ends. A professor at London's Western University claims more than half of his students used AI in their final exam. The law and health studies professor says many students had similarly worded answers on their written exams and used information not taught in class. Western University has not yet commented. And Ontario residents being tested for Ebola virus. Ontario's Minister of Health says the person recently visited an area of East Africa which is currently experiencing an Ebola outbreak. The World Health Organization says there are currently Ebola outbreaks in the Democratic Republic of Congo and Uganda. In sports this hour, the AHL announced Hamilton's new team will be named the Hammers. The team will be the affiliate of the New York Islanders. Oakview Group, TD Coliseum, and the Islanders made the announcement today, along with displaying the team logo. In March, the Islanders announced they'd be moving their affiliate from Bridgeport, Connecticut to Hamilton. In the NHL, the East Conference Final starts tonight between the host Hurricanes and visiting Canadiens. West Finals continues tomorrow in Colorado, with the Golden Knights leading the Avalanche 1-0. Blue Jays wrap up their series against New York. In New York tonight, Braden Fisher will get the opening job for the Jays. That's news and sports. Your forecast is coming up next.
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3: Nice and sunny to finish out our day today with a steady temperature near 14 degrees. Overnight tonight, clear sky, low plus 2, risk of some frost. Increasing cloudiness tomorrow, a high of around 16 on the day. Right now outside of our studio, we're sitting at 12 degrees. I'm Phil DeLand. 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

0: Today's Best Country, Country 105 with Bailey Zimmerman and Chevy Silverado. It is a Thursday afternoon. Get wedding plans? Are you making plans for your wedding? Here's a different way to approach things. Ashley Stanley, she's 29. She tied the knot with her longtime boyfriend, Jake Stanley, at a vineyard in Wales. Sounds all nice, doesn't it? You know, you'd like to go. Ashley explained that she wanted the ceremony to reflect reality instead of perfection. She said her I-do's in a bathrobe, slippers, and hair rollers to give the groom a sneak peek of what married life was really going to be like. Guests reported the unusual setup, especially the quick 10-minute ceremony, and then left more time for partying. Ashley says she has zero regrets about getting married in pajamas and still laughs whenever she sees the pictures.
1: Because I'm a housewife. I hate that word, and I hate the word homemaker, too. I want to be called domestic goddess.
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3: Not a bad start to your afternoon drive. Just seeing a bit of a slowdown northbound on the 410 between the 407 and Queen Street. Locally, Highway 9, 89, 10, and 124 all moving well.
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3: Mostly sunny for the rest of the day today, temperature steady near 14 degrees. A clear sky overnight tonight, dipping down to a low of +2 with the risk of some frost. We'll get increasing clouds throughout the day tomorrow, a high of around 16 degrees, showers to start the weekend on Saturday, and a high of 10.

0: Today's Best Country, Country 105, Lainey Wilson in a heart like a truck. Speaking of trucks, a sold Ford F-250 is temporarily grounded in Kansas dealership after a mother robin built a nest right on top of one of the tires. Employees at the Olaf, I believe it's a Ford Lincoln, noticed that the creature just before the bird laid four blue eggs, which have now officially hatched. Because active robin's nests are federally protected under the Migratory Bird Treaty Act, the dealership is legally unable to move or disrupt the vehicle. The facility jokingly noted that that might be the only F-250 in the country under federal wildlife protection. By the way, the people that bought the truck, they said it's okay. We'll wait. Country 105 traffic.
1: Not a bad start to your afternoon drive. Just seeing a bit of a slowdown northbound on the 410 between the 407 and Queen Street. Locally, Highway 9, 89, 10, and 124 all moving well.
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1: A nice sunny sky to close out our day today with a steady temperature near 14 degrees. Overnight tonight, the clear sky will continue as we dip to a low of +2 with the chance of some frost. Clouds for tomorrow, high 16 on the day. We'll start the weekend on Saturday with some showers and a high of 10.

0: Today's Best Country, Country 105. There's Cameron Whitcomb and Quitter. It is a Thursday afternoon. The Orangeville Agricultural Society third annual garage sale is coming up at the fairgrounds in Orangeville Saturday, 7:30 until noon. 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

Got a girl from the south side, got brazen hair. First time I seen her walk by, man, I about fell up on my chair.

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2: Good evening, I'm Phil DeLand. The RBC Canadian Open is coming to Ontario this year, and the provincial government announced it's throwing some money behind it. They've announced investing $1.5 million to support the Open in Caledon, which will be hosted at TPC Toronto at Osprey Valley. Ontario officials say they're expecting the tournament to bring in about 130,000 attendees while generating $84 million in economic activity across the tourism, hospitality, and event sectors. The investment from the province is said to be supporting Ontario's culture and heritage by supporting landmark events such as the Canadian Open that attracts visitors, boosts local economies, and creates good paying jobs. One of the employees of Air Canada that's been accused of being involved in a massive gold heist from a few years ago had actually been on police radar for a number of years. According to a recent report, the employee's name had surfaced in three separate airport drug investigations going all the way back to 2008. In 2023, thieves stole about $22 million in gold and foreign currency from a cargo facility at Pearson. This season, free subway rides will be coming back for those going to Rogers Stadium. Toronto Mayor Olivia Chow says the TTC is working with Live Nation Canada to give the complimentary rides, as Live Nation Canada is sponsoring the rides. They'll be sponsoring them from Shepherd West Station, Downsview Park Station, and Wilson Station after every concert, starting 30 minutes before each show ends. Rogers Stadium is an open-air venue sitting on the old Downsview Airport grounds with a seating capacity of about 50,000. AI becoming a problem in universities. A professor at London's Western University says more than half of his students recently used AI on their final exam. The law and health studies professor says there were some similarly worded answers in their exams, as well as those using information that wasn't actually taught in class. So far, Western University has not commented. Meanwhile, a resident of Ontario is being tested for Ebola. Ontario's Ministry of Health says they had recently visited East Africa, which is undergoing an Ebola outbreak. World Health Organization says there's an outbreak of Ebola in the Democratic Republic of Congo, as well as Uganda. In sports this hour, the AHL's newest team, Hamilton, has been named the Hammers. Oak Valley Group, TD Coliseum, and the Islanders made the announcement today, along with displaying the logo. Back in March, the Islanders announced they'd be moving their affiliate team from Bridgeport, Connecticut, to Hamilton, Ontario. In the NHL tonight, meanwhile, the Eastern Conference Final kicks off between the Hurricanes and Canadiens from Carolina. West Final continues tomorrow from Colorado. Avalanche trail the Golden Knights 1-0. Blue Jays finish their series against the Yankees in New York. Braden Fisher will start for Toronto. Jays then return home for a weekend series against the Pirates tomorrow. That's news and sports. Your forecast is next.
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2: Mostly clear for this evening. Temperature falling to around 5 by midnight tonight. Overnight tonight, clear sky, low 2, risk of frost. Increasing cloudiness tomorrow and a high of about 16 on the day. Right now it's 12 outside of our studio. I'm Phil DeLand, and now you're up to date.
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0: Today's Best Country, Country 105. There's Rosewood Avenue in Lehman Town. Brand new song for you there. It's National Waiter and Waitress Day today, so make sure you know you tip 50%. Not me. You tip 50%. ABC has ordered a Grey's Anatomy spinoff that will arrive on your TV next summer. It's all set to be set up in Texas. After 65 years taking her first college class, 82-year-old tennis legend Billie Jean King received her Bachelor of Arts in History at Cal State Los Angeles earlier this week. And 177 years in the making, but now Pabst Blue Ribbon says they're going to stop making Schlitz beer. They say that it's the beer that made Milwaukee famous. It'll be brewed for the last time on Saturday in Verona, Wisconsin. It is scheduled for a limited release June the 27th, along with a larger celebration event at the brewery.
1: You know?
2: I heard of that stuff. Better give me a tall one in case I like it. Country 105 traffic.
3: Northbound 410 slow because of commuter traffic from the 407 through Sandalwood Parkway. Downtown through Caledon along Highway 10 also quite heavy, as is the Highway 9, Highway 10 stretch through Orangeville and downtown Shelburne, showing a few slowdowns through Owen Sound Street. If you see any issues on your drive, call us toll-free at 1-888-740-0105.
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3: Mostly sunny for the rest of the day today. Temperature steady near 14 degrees. A clear sky overnight tonight, dipping down to a low of +2 with the risk of some frost. We'll get increasing clouds throughout the day tomorrow. A high of around 16 degrees. Showers to start the weekend on Saturday and a high of 10.

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Today's Best Country, Country 105. Dave Smith and the Whiskey on You. It is May the 21st, celebrating birthdays today. He passed away some time ago, but I loved him. He was a Canadian. Raymond Burr, Perry Mason himself. He was also in Ironside. Remember that show? He was born on this day.

0: Hey, back in 1917, he was in Rocky III, but everybody's going to remember him from the A-Team. He's 74 today. Mr. T celebrating his birthday.
1: But I pity the fool.
0: And I thought this guy, I thought this was his title. I didn't realize it was his name for years. Judge Reinhold. He was in Beverly Hills Cop. He was the skinny detective, remember? Judge Reinhold. Judge is his first name. He's 69 years old today. If you know somebody celebrating a birthday, send it to us. Just go to our website at country105.ca.
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3: Northbound 410 slow because of commuter traffic from the 407 through Sandalwood Parkway. Downtown through Caledon along Highway 10 also quite heavy, as is the Highway 9, Highway 10 stretch through Orangeville and downtown Shelburne, showing a few slowdowns through Owen Sound Street. If you see any issues on your drive, call us toll-free at 1-888-740-0105.
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3: A nice sunny sky to close out our day today with a steady temperature near 14 degrees. Overnight tonight, the clear sky will continue as we dip to a low of +2 with the chance of some frost. Clouds for tomorrow, high 16 on the day. We'll start the weekend on Saturday with some showers and a high of 10.

0: Today's Best Country, Country 105. There's High Valley, and have I told you lately, I am out of here. Have yourself a great night, all right? We'll kick off the weekend tomorrow. I love these short work weeks. Casey Clark and Sasha coming in next, right here on Country 105.
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2: Good evening, I'm Phil DeLamb. The Ontario government announced it's investing in this year's Canadian Open, which is coming to Ontario. Government says they're putting $1.5 million to support the 2026 RBC Canadian Open in Caledon. Officials say they're expecting the tournament to bring in about 130,000 attendees to the TPC Toronto at Osprey Valley. It's also expected to generate roughly $84 million in economic activity across tourism, hospitality, and event sectors. The investment from the province will help promote Ontario's culture and heritage by supporting landmarks events such as this, while attracting visitors, boosting local economies, and creating good-paying jobs. One of the Air Canada employees accused of being involved in a massive gold heist has been on police radar for years. According to a recent report, the employee had surfaced in three separate airport drug investigations going back to 2008. In 2023, more than $22 million in gold and foreign currency was stolen from a cargo facility at Pearson. There will be free subway rides that are coming back for concerts at Rogers Stadium this season. Ontario Mayor Olivia Chow says the TTC has once again partnered with Live Nation Canada to provide the complimentary rides. Rogers Stadium is an open-air venue with seating capacity of about 50,000 and sits on the grounds of the former Downsview Airport. Mayor Chow says Live Nation Canada will sponsor the service from Shepherd West Station, Downsview Park Station, and Wilson Station following every concert, beginning 30 minutes before each show ends. A professor at London's Western University claims more than half of his students used AI in their final exam. The law and health studies professor says many students had similarly worded answers on their written exams and used information not taught in class. Western University has not yet commented. And Ontario residents being tested for Ebola virus. Ontario's Minister of Health says the person recently visited an area of East Africa which is currently experiencing an Ebola outbreak. The World Health Organization says there are currently Ebola outbreaks in the Democratic Republic of Congo and Uganda. In sports this hour, the AHL announced Hamilton's new team will be named the Hammers. The team will be the affiliate of the New York Islanders. Oakview Group, TD Coliseum, and the Islanders made the announcement today, along with displaying the team logo. In March, the Islanders announced they'd be moving their affiliate from Bridgeport, Connecticut to Hamilton. In the NHL, the East Conference Final starts tonight between the host Hurricanes and visiting Canadiens. West Finals continues tomorrow in Colorado, with the Golden Knights leading the Avalanche 1-0. Blue Jays wrap up their series against New York. In New York tonight, Braden Fisher will get the opening job for the Jays. That's news and sports. Your forecast is coming up next.
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2: Mostly clear sky through this evening, cooling pretty rapidly, however, down to about 5 degrees by midnight. Overnight tonight, the clear sky is going to continue, dropping to a low of about 2 with the risk of some frost. Increasing cloudiness through the day tomorrow and a high of about 16. Right outside of our studio, we are sitting at 12 degrees. I'm Phil DeLand. 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
0: 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You can send a text, a call, whatever. Whatever suits you, really. It's the good stuff. Great feeling story. Honest people. Where are they?
3: Oh, you feel like sometimes they don't even exist.
0: We got a story about one of the most honest things I've ever heard anybody do.
3: Oh, yeah?
0: Okay. It's awesome. Good stuff coming up. Also, gadgets. And we're talking not like Apple Watches and stuff like that. Mm-hmm. Although I do love those. We're talking like simple things, back scratchers. Oh, let's say bins for the back of your car so your groceries don't go flying everywhere.
3: Oh, I need those.
0: Yeah, those little hacks that help you out coming up.
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4: Northbound 410 slow because of commuter traffic from the 407 through Sandalwood Parkway. Downtown through Caledon along Highway 10 also quite heavy, as is the Highway 9, Highway 10 stretch through Orangeville and downtown Shelburne, showing a few slowdowns through Owen Sound Street. If you see any issues on your drive, call us toll-free at 1-888-740-0105.
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1: Yeah, man, that's the good stuff.
0: This is where we celebrate amazing things people are doing. To complete strangers, we call this the good stuff. A really good reminder that doing the right thing still matters a lot. Mm-hmm. This guy in Florida, his name is Louis Salazar. He stopped at a convenience store just to use the restroom. When he was in there, he noticed a fanny pack hanging from the safety rail.
2: Oh.
0: He tried to find the owner right after he left, but he couldn't find anybody. So he's like, okay, well, wait a second. I'll just look inside to see if I can find some ID. No ID.
2: Oh, no.
0: But Louis did find over $30,000 in cash.
2: What?
0: Louis says that his body went numb when he saw it. He also said that, listen, there was never a moment where I thought, oh, my gosh, I hit the jackpot.
2: Right.
0: He says, listen, this just wasn't my money to take. The owner, though, went and reported the bag missing to police. Police then used security footage to track down Louis. When Louis came into the station to hand it back to the owner who was there, Louis said, wow, he started to cry.
3: So I gave him his bag. This is yours. And he was crying and he hugged me.
4: I was pretty astonished that anybody would have done that. Think about it. That's life-changing money. People would kill for that kind of money.
0: $30,000, actually. Yeah. $30,032. When they counted it out, every single dollar was still there. It is wild. Louis said, I wasn't raised that way. And honestly, that is one of the nicest things ever.
3: It's not my money to take. I was not raised that way.
4: I guess maybe there's just more good people in the world than most people think. You know what I mean? You'll never know who you run into. And Louis is just one of those good people.
0: Yeah.
1: Yeah, man, that's the good stuff.
0: Like, that's incredible. Finding over $30,000 in cash. And you're wondering, okay, so who's carrying around $30,000 in cash?
2: Right. And when you said, like, his heart stopped, I get that because regardless of, you know, obviously he's not thinking about stealing it. But, like, whoever sees that amount of money, like, that's almost just a weird thing, a situation to be in.
0: So the man wanted to stay anonymous. He had that money for his family in a family emergency.
2: Oh, no. Okay.
0: So to get that money back was just so huge. Still good people out there.
2: Yeah. Oh, yeah.
0: Just proved it. If you have some good stuff, let's celebrate it. You can contact us through our website.
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13: A clear sky through this evening, temperature falling to around 5 degrees by midnight tonight. Overnight, a clear sky and a low around plus 2, along with some frost in there. Increasing cloudiness tomorrow, high 16 on the day, showers on Saturday and a high of 10.

0: say so. Country 105, playing today's best country. Well, good to have you here. We're going to give you a couple of helpful hints of these gadgets that we all have. And it could be big, small. Usually the small ones are the best ones, like getting bins for your hatchback so you put your groceries in so they don't fly around.
1: Oh, that is such a good idea.
0: Isn't that great?
1: One that I haven't figured out yet. I know so many people have them. And also, I put so much stuff in my trunk, like between golf clubs, my soccer bag.
0: Yeah.
1: I have a soccer ball in my car right now that's banging around.
0: Just banging around.
1: What's
0: banging around back there?
1: I have water bottles that are roly-poly.
0: They're like, roly-poly all around.
1: I gotta put some baskets and buckets
0: between
1: in my car.
0: Between the banging and the rolling? My gosh.
1: Wonder I get anywhere.
0: Oh.
1: But yes, I need to put stuff in my car to stop that.
0: Listen, if you don't have a heating pad or a heating blanket anywhere in your world, you're doing yourself a disservice.
1: Absolutely. It will change your life. I used to think, foolishly, that I could get by with just like a hot water bottle.
0: No.
1: Mm-mm. No.
0: Hot water bottle. You know what that was for? The Ingles.
1: You're right.
0: Little House on the Prairie.
1: Yeah.
0: That's what
1: not
0: they
1: doing
0: use.
1: That anymore.
0: It's technology.
1: Oh man, my heating pad has changed my life. I almost can't sleep without it.
0: Sleeping mask then.
1: Yes.
0: A sleeping mask. Mm-hmm. And well, how much they cost? A couple bucks.
1: And I know my partner, because I get up significantly earlier than he does. He has a sleeping mask. He has the kind that, like, their goggles, like, they really fix to your face so no light gets through. Because he could, I could be doing whatever in the kitchen. I could be loud, but it's the light that really bothers him. And that has changed his life. I know that.
0: Your car light goes on when you go in there and he complains.
1: Yes.
0: That's
1: I know.
0: Sensitive he
1: is. He's very sensitive to light, but not with that
0: mask. Very sensitive. No, that blocks everything. Okay. Danny, what about you? What's your life hack gadget here?
2: You know what? I've got these portable fans that are rechargeable, and I bring those camping with me, and those are a game changer for sure.
0: Oh, bravo.
1: Ooh, do you have one that is also attached to like a little spray bottle too?
2: No, I don't have one of those, but you know what? My stepdaughter uses one of those, you know, they're for sprayers and you put the pump on and they have, so they're a bigger size and they just pump it and then they can spray it.
0: Yeah, it's a little mister.
2: And that's great.
0: Yeah.
1: Misters are great. Country 105 traffic.
3: Northbound 410 slow because of commuter traffic from the 407 through Sandalwood Parkway. Downtown through Caledon along Highway 10 also quite heavy, as is the Highway 9, Highway 10 stretch through Orangeville, and downtown Shelburne showing a few slowdowns through Owen Sound Street. If you see any issues on your drive, call us toll free at 1-888-740-0105.
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0: Today's Best Country, Country 105. People just love talking about gadgets and little things that make their life easier.
1: We love to help each other out. It's great.
0: If you just rolled in, that's what we're talking about, these little things. And for the most part, you could probably find them like at Canadian Tire, the dollar store. Mm-hmm. Like, we're not talking hundreds of dollars of investment.
1: Yeah.
0: Like a $2 back scratcher.
1: Oh, man.
0: Like, you know, you've seen me. I scratch my back like I'm a I'm a bear in heat.
1: I know.
0: Like,
1: it's weird.
0: It's awful.
1: You need a back scratcher.
0: I need a back scratcher. Mm.
1: You need, because they are so affordable, you should have a home back scratcher and a work back scratcher. What's you could have a truck back scratcher.
0: Oh, my gosh.
1: What's keeping you from doing that?
0: Yeah.
1: But I think, you know what? Step aside. You can do it.
0: Step aside. Get outside yourself. Okay. Joel, he texted in, portable chargers.
1: Yes.
0: Joel, you're not wrong, man.
1: Mm-hmm.
0: And they're super cheap, too.
1: Yeah, and we just got a text here, no name, but lacrosse ball for massaging feet. Yeah, just while you're sitting there.
0: Getting the lactic acid out of your muscles.
1: Yes.
0: Yeah, no, you're not wrong.
1: That's what you got to do.
0: Oh, so much lactic. So
1: it's
0: much.
1: It's just building up.
0: It builds. It doesn't go anywhere.
1: No.
0: I can see it bubble sometimes.
1: Ew.
0: So active. Hey. Rebecca, we're talking about your little hacks here, something that you like to do that is, like, super cheap.
2: It's kind of like an ice cream scoop that makes all your cookies the same size.
1: A dough baller or something like that. Yeah. Yeah. Those are great.
0: Bravo.
1: You must be making a lot of cookies.
2: Yeah, I got three kids.
0: Yeah.
1: Okay.
2: I also use it for muffins to make all my muffins the same size.
1: Oh, yeah. I bet.
0: Get
1: that's
0: out
1: genius.
0: Of here. Look at you, man. Making life easier, not harder. Okay.
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6: Clear sky through this evening, cooling fast, down to about 5 by midnight tonight. The clear sky is going to continue overnight, but it'll drop to a low of +2 with the risk of frost. Increasing cloudiness tomorrow, high around 16 on the day. Showers all day Saturday and a high of about 10.

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0: It's 1-800-990-2448 to get a hold of us. 30-second name game, 30 seconds on the clock. And you have to name 10 different items inside that time frame. Here's the catch. You don't know the topic until just before the timer begins, for instance.
4: Ooh, name 10 ladies' names that could also be flowers.
0: Oh, June. But no, that's a month. Flowers. Daisy.
4: There you go.
0: Tulip.
4: Yes.
0: Petunia.
4: Beautiful. Iris.
0: Iris.
4: Yeah. I'm
0: Rose.
4: Yes. Oh my gosh. There's many for sure.
0: Yeah, I love Rose. Okay. So we'll get to that and we'll play with our friend Kelly. Also, I ran across the story of this guy who won millions of dollars about 11 years ago, but didn't say anything to his family or friends.
4: Like he kept it solely to himself.
0: Yeah. We'll see if you could do that, and we'll tell you the full details in minutes.
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0: Today's Best Country, Country 105. Another round of 30-second name game. We have our friend Kelly with us. 30-second name game, Kel. We got 30 seconds on the clock. Here's the deal. You got to name 10 different items inside that time frame, but you don't know the topic until just before the timer begins. You in?
1: Yes.
2: Okay, let's do it. So we need you to name 10 things you would find in a repair shop that starts with the letter T.
1: Tool belt.
0: Three.
2: That's good.
1: Tape measure.
2: That's a good one.
1: Oh, for Pete's sake.
0: Kelly, that's my mom, Linda.
1: She's
0: single mom of six back in Edmonton. She's 84 now, but that's what she would say all the time when we got so close.
2: Mm-hmm. Who's doing some of the heavy lifting for you, Kelly?
1: My grandson.
2: Aww, yeah. Yay.
0: Well done, you two. We appreciate you.
1: Thank you.
0: Have a great day. Okay, bye.
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7: A clear sky through this evening, temperature falling to around 5 degrees by midnight tonight. Overnight, a clear sky and a low around plus 2, along with some frost in there. Increasing cloudiness tomorrow, high 16 on the day, showers on Saturday and a high of 10.

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0: Country 105, playing today's best country. Oh my gosh, I was reading this story on Reddit of this dude who has now come clean after 11 years of winning the lottery. He's come clean because he kept it a secret for 11 years.
1: No way.
0: From his family.
1: Like, he didn't tell a soul.
0: Nobody. I guess it was back in the day, well, 11 years ago, where you didn't have to give a name. I don't know. I don't know how he pulled this off.
1: Wow.
0: Millions of dollars. I don't know the total amount, yeah. But he said millions of dollars.
1: Like, life-changing money.
0: Life-changing.
1: Really significant amount of money.
0: Didn't quit his job. Didn't quit. He said, the most expensive thing that I bought was a $4,000 mattress.
1: Wow.
0: Which is a really good mattress.
1: That is, but you can buy, if you really want money on mattresses, you could go like $90,000 if you wanted to. So like, wow, that is crazy.
0: So we're asking you, if you won millions of dollars, what would be the one thing you buy that would blow your cover?
1: Oh, man, I don't know if this is good to say. I'd probably get a nose job.
0: What's wrong with your nose?
1: Nothing. Like, I'm fine with my nose.
0: Now I'm looking at your nose.
1: I know. Now I'm drawing attention
0: to
1: it.
0: Yeah, I know.
1: It's just like, if I had all that money to spare, like, my nose is fine.
0: Yeah.
1: I don't love my nose.
0: Okay,
1: so
0: fair.
1: If I had disposable income of copious amounts, then like, okay,
0: well,
1: maybe.
0: How much is a nose job these days? Can't be that much.
1: I actually have no idea.
0: Yeah, you know.
1: See, like, I've never really looked into it, so it's not that big of a problem.
0: Okay.
1: But if I just had that extra money to spend, I'd probably get a nose
0: job. It's probably only $250.
1: Oh, stop it.
0: I bet you there's more expensive Bluetooth speakers than getting a nose job.
1: You really think so?
0: I don't know. Don't listen to me.
1: Okay.
0: Don't listen to me. I have no idea. But I don't know.
1: Maybe in some back alley somewhere. Like, that sounds awful.
0: Hey, Reg, just a little off the end. You mind?
1: Just need you to shave parts of this. Thank you.
0: And how much are those golf clubs? Well, we're at it. I don't know. Man.
1: I'm so in.
0: I love this place. This garage is the best. Mike, same question. What is the one purchase that would blow your cover?
2: Oh, new boat.
1: Yeah, that would be pretty darn obvious, I would say.
0: That'd be sweet.
2: Yeah. But then you'd have to have the truck to pull it, so.
0: Then it would be the new boat and truck.
1: Yeah, right.
0: I'm like, wait a second, Mike. That doesn't add up.
2: Nope. It would not. I mean, you just say it's one heck of a, you got to raise the work. It's one heck of a.
0: yeah, bonus?
1: Yeah, yeah.
2: Monthly payment, yeah.
0: Get out of here.
1: Well, you've been working real hard. I get it.
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1: Okay, so if you just popped in, true story from Reddit. But supposedly this dude wins the lottery, doesn't tell his family, friends, and now he's coming clean after 11 years. And one of the most expensive things he's purchased was a mattress for $4,000.
2: So he didn't make a purchase that would have been a dead giveaway.
1: Right.
2: He didn't buy 15 castles or something.
1: He didn't blow his cover on getting a new truck or like something median hefty,
2: Yeah.
1: You go, wait a second. What are you wearing? Okay, money bags. Where's all this coming from?
2: Yeah.
1: You know what I mean?
2: He just squirreled it away.
1: Yeah. How do you do that for 11 years without feeling guilty?
2: No, or at least wanting to enjoy it a little bit. Oh,
1: guess,
2: that seems silly.
1: I guess after now, that's why he said he's killing him.
2: Yeah.
1: That's why he came clean. He's like, this is ridiculous.
2: Mm-hmm.
1: Yeah.
2: What would be the dead giveaway that you would buy if you won the lottery and kept it a secret?
1: Quitting my job.
2: Oh, yeah, that would be it.
1: I mean, I'd be so bad at this. I would be the worst person to try to keep it a secret.
2: Yeah.
1: Because I would be a dead ringer. If I win the lottery, man, you wouldn't hear from me.
2: Yeah.
1: Jessica, you purchase something that blows your cover that you've been hiding millions. What would that be?
3: Oh, just food every day. Lunch for everyone. Lunch for myself. Ginger beef for everyone. I'd be the ginger beef Oprah.
2: Jessica just spending all his money on ginger beef.
1: Yeah, I'm eating a lot of ginger beef around at work.
3: I would tip in ginger beef. It would be great.
2: Okay, so when you get gout, that's when everyone knows that you won the lottery.
1: Yeah.
3: Your
1: 100%. Your new currency is ginger beef. Well, how much is that in ginger beef?
3: Only I would know.
1: Oh, yeah. That's true enough. Jessica, you're the best. We appreciate you.
3: Thanks, guys.
1: Have a great day.
2: You too.
1: See you,
2: bye.
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6: Clear sky through this evening, cooling fast, down to about 5 by midnight tonight. The clear sky is going to continue overnight, but it'll drop to a low of +2 with the risk of frost. Increasing cloudiness tomorrow, high around 16 on the day. Showers all day Saturday and a high of about 10.
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